man, if you get a chance to watch that film, it's a great film. Tequila Sunrise with Mel Gibson, is it? And Michelle Pfeiffer and the other guy who's Madison Goldie Hawn. It's a great film. Check it out, guys. And that was for Mark, because he's a real film buff, the same as me. And he has a show on that's all about film and film tracks. And it's on. One day I'll root it out and tell you it's there. And he's on it. It's lovely. And oh, get it. Well, I mean, to be honest with you, there's so many. At the movies, a Wednesday, 2 p.m. till 4 p.m. at the movies with Mark Lees. And then Chris Jerry with Rock with Soul. We got Rock. We got Moira. Lovely Moira. She does all things rock. And that's on 4 p.m. till 6 p.m. on a Saturday with Moira Leonard. There's so much. There's a plethora of great music on Vintage Radio coming at yourselves. It really is. Oh, isn't it? Isn't it marvelous? Indeed. Should we have a bit of Isaac Hayes? Joe Bell? Take it away, Ike. Go ahead, lad.

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I think we should have a bit of J Soul now. She can't love you like I do. This is beautiful. Check it out, cats.

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Oh, isn't that beautiful? That's Queen Latifah, and it's absolutely beautiful. And here's another beautiful lady. This is a well-covered tune. And this is her version. Get this. Speak low.

0: How beautiful was that? That's Barbra Streisand. Speak Low. And there's so many versions of that. That is beautiful.
1: Your new telephone. Talk here, listen here.
2: So that's what I've been doing wrong all these years, huh?
1: Look, it also includes a fingerprint scanner and a 20,000 volt security system, and this I'm particularly proud of. The remote control for your car. Tap twice. One, two. Now, draw your finger very slowly across the pad to drive the car. Well, it's surprisingly difficult to drive, but with practice...
2: Mm-hmm. Well, let's see how she responds to my touch, AQ.

0: we understand each other?
1: Grow up, 007.
2: Ma'am, he says you yelled at him again.
3: I yelled. I just used the volume God gave me. He keep acting grown, but still on my Wi-Fi.
2: Man, whatever.
3: He can move out when he learn how to move up.
4: All right, let's keep the peace today.
3: Only thing lower than them grays is...
5: Boy, you out here right? Dick, like you own the place?
6: Turbines just doing my job, ma'am.
5: Son, you look like a rent-a-cop that got left on layaway.
6: That's cold, ma'am.
5: Cold? Baby, that's a light breeze.
7: Son, you out here trying to look tough, but you built like a refrigerator with arms. Don't puff your chest at me.
2: Ma'am.
7: Don't ma'am me. You got them baby cheeks and thinking you intimidating. Boy, I've been...
3: Now listen here, big man. You knocked on my door like you paying the mortgage. You don't pay no bills here, do you?
6: No, ma'am.
3: Then quit knocking like the IRS, all right?
6: Yes, ma'am.
3: And why your vest so tight? You look like a can of busted biscuits.
6: Go on, take
3: a deep breath before you pop a seam. I ain't passing.
7: You ain't writing me no ticket, baby. I've been driving longer than you've been alive.
2: Ma'am, you were going 40 in a 25.
7: And you were born slow, so what's your excuse?
8: Ma'am, go ahead and tell him what you just told me.
5: I said, son, them shoes look like they lost the custody battle for your ankles.
6: Oh, come on.
5: That hoodie, it's hanging on for dear life like a hairline at 25. Boy, get a mirror.
6: Yo.
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10: Here we go again. This is MFSB again. With an album called Mysteries of the World. And this is the title track. Here on Soul Flavors, Soul is

0: Oh man, that's MFSB, Mother, Father, Sister, Brother, from an album way back. Beautiful. Some great tracks on there, cats. Check it out.
1: All right, you guys, settle down, settle down. With a little luck, they may never find out we're aboard. We can sleep here every night, mingle with the passengers during the day. Benny can slip us some food from the dining room. We'll have a ball. Okay, Spook, what was in that suitcase?
2: Currency, like various denominations, like money.
1: Like money? Wow, it is money! By the law of finders keepers, we are rich.

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And that was our soul classics for tonight, cats. You know what? I could go all night with that. I could do a whole program for the night, and will do. 1 week, all the soul classics for one night. One night only. Indeed, there's some great stuff out there. But for now, this is Jay Sade, Marble Floors, here on Soul Flavors.

Oh yes, the wonderful Sade. Not Sade. Sade. Soul. A soul show would not be a soul show without the Prince of Soul, Mr. Will Downing, coming at you right now. What part of my love? Here on Soul.

0: Barry on Woodwell. He's got more to say. Oh, yes, indeed.
1: You're swinging to soul food, jazz, and blues.
0: You're as right as rain, and I won't argue with that. Mr. Will Downing again.

Oh, yes, that's a plethora of Will Downing. And what a guy. What a great artist that guy is, holding the soul flag up for so many. And just not just him. You got Jay Soul, Jay Sard. Oh, man, there's so many. All those soul classics. I think that does deserve a round of applause. Yes, yes. How good is that for you cats and catesses out there? And I think you should have a round of applause as well for putting up with me every week. Well, nearly every week anyway. Yes. It's just coming up to 10:30. You're listening to Soul Flamers with me, Anthony Pearce. And I hope you cats and catesses are well chilled on this Monday night, the 14th of September. I tell you what, we're hurtling towards the end of the year, aren't we, eh? It goes fast, doesn't it, eh? Doesn't it? I don't know what's going on. They say the older you get, the faster it goes. I must be 200.

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Soul Flavors. You got about just over 10 minutes to go, cats. Did I really find love? And this is Billy Griffin, if you remember him from years ago. Treat her like a diamond. This is called All the Way to Love, here on Vintage Radio. The beating heart of Birkenhead. Did I listen to

We got about 5 minutes to go, cats. I'm gonna chill it right down. But it's time for bed. Time to get shut-eye and some rest. To face the day tomorrow. I think it's gonna be nice. It was beautiful today, wasn't it? Yes. So thank you for listening, cats and catesses. And join me next week for more soul, groove, and just good, nice sounds. So I'll leave you in the capable hands of this lovely music, and I'll see you next week. So take care, cats. God bless. Have a lovely, lovely sleep. Clear your mind. Forget all the troubles that we have. And wake up refreshed tomorrow. So from me, Anthony Pearce, have a lovely, lovely sleep.

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1: You're listening to Vintage Radio. I'm Gareth Morris, and we're going to spend the next hour with the Beatles.

Real Love, and that was one of the songs on a tape that Yoko Ono gave to Paul McCartney in 1996, and Paul, George and Ringo worked up the music background and also a bit of harmony on that, and it was released in 1996. But let's go back to 1964.

Want to Hold Your Hand, number one in 1964. And from 1965 and the album Help, here's something from the second side, which were songs which were not in the film.

From 1963, that's I Saw Her Standing There, the opening track of their first album, the Please Please Me album. This next song was on both the British and the American Rubber Soul albums.

0: You Won't See Me, a song that Paul wrote when he was having difficulties in his relationship with Jane Asher. This next song was written as a follow-up to She Loves You, but it ended up being the opening track of the With the Beatles album in 1963.
1: It won't be long.

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And all I've got to do now is go back to 1963, and there's John.

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Now, back in the early days, John and Paul had a friend called Pete Shotton. Pete Shotton got married, and he married a French girl, or rather a French teacher. And one day, talking to Pete Shotton's wife, Paul asked her the name of a French girl's name, and could he give her some words that went together well? He came up with this. No, he didn't.

Don't Bother Me, and that was George's first song that he wrote and recorded with the Beatles. And let's continue with something from Rubber Soul.

It's Only Love, a song which John didn't like very much, but nevertheless, they recorded it. This next song was written for Ringo, but he didn't like this, so John and Paul sang it.

Little Charles from with the Beatles from 1963. Now, in 1968, the Beatles released a double album. It was called The Beatles, but is better known as the White Album. And here's one of Paul's songs from it. Who knows?

Julia from the White Album from 1968. Now, back in 1963, when John and Paul wrote Little Child intentionally for Ringo, and he didn't like it. Fortunately, he did like the song that they'd written for the Rolling Stones, so he recorded that.

Girl from John there from 1965 and Rubber Soul. In 1963, when the Beatles appeared on the Royal Variety Show, they did four songs. From Me to You, She Loves You, Twist and Shout, and this ballad.

Till There Was You, one of the songs that the Beatles put into their 1963 performance at the Royal Variety Show. And here's one from John.

In My Life, one of the songs from John there, one of his very good ballads, and finally, another one from the Rubber Soul album.

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1: Yes, you're listening to Vintage Radio, and it's time to put on your dancing shoes, roll back the carpets, and away we're going to go with a quick step.

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And to shake it up is Shakin' Stevens and You Shake Me Up.

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1: You see the same bottom thing. You'll find no food up on the table, boy. There's no fork up in the pan. But you better not complain, boy. You'll get in trouble.

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Songs coming to you from Vintage Radio and downtown Birkenhead. And a big thank you to Alan. And as I said to Al, he mustn't be well today because he only takes the Michael out of me when I come in until he goes. And today he only took the Michael out of me when I came in. And he's still here. He's hardly spoken a word to me. It's great. He's got a big smile on his kipper there. Look at us. Yeah. There's other thing missing from us, the hook. Right, that was there. That we started that show down with the Midlife Special. That was Bob Landa and the Spotniks. And this is from the Audio Records, who started in Britain in 1952, would you believe? I'm a rather fancy. They were the first of what we call the original British record labels. And as I say, 1952, and right through till they finished, basically. Yes, 1962. So the music I'm playing today is from 56 to 62. And we started then, as I say, with Bob Landa. Now we should go with Sherry. This is Hugo Montenegro and his orchestra. Here we go.

Yes, there we had. That was Hugo Montenegro and Sherry. And that was with his and his orchestra, obviously. I'd love to hear if he did a version of Radio Catalan. Catalan, as we used the song. And to see if they did an instrumental version of that. That would be absolutely wonderful if they did. Anyway, in the meantime, we should move along now with Maureen Evans. This, she had a hit with Norman, didn't she? A song called Norman, a long time ago. Anyway, this is Norman with Like I Do.

Yes, and there we have Miss Maureen Evans with Like I Do. And what I'm going to do, although this original disc here I've got, which is it's called The Moonlight Special on the Oriole Records, I'm going to put the other one on alongside of this called Midnight Shift, which is Festival Records, and they're an Australian or New Zealand company, I think they are. And they're from Sydney, Australia. And they got all the American records and British records and put them all onto compilations, which is absolutely brilliant for people like me who love the music. So we shall move along with Buddy Holly. And we had Midnight Special before, but this is Buddy Holly's Midnight Shift.

Yes, there was Buddy Holly and Midnight Shift. And we should move along. Our next one is going to be Johnny O'Keefe. And this is called That'll Be All Right. And that'll be followed then by Bill Haley and his Comets. And that'll be Now and Then There's a Fool Such as I. Here we go.

Some saxophone playing on that reminds me of Brian Jones, or Saxophone Jones of The Undertakers. Absolutely wonderful. In the meantime, we shall move with The Devil in His Heart, and this is the Donnays.

Yes, that was the Donnays with The Devil in His Heart. And the Beatles actually recorded that song, as I recall, a long time ago. A very long time ago. In the meantime, we shall move now. Three coins in the sewer. Oh, dear. This is, what's his name? Alan Klein. Here we go.

0: now my friends won't come near me. 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Since that day in the sewer, I just don't smell the same. Since that day in the sewer, I just don't smell the same.
1: Go on, talk about throw your money down the drain. I've got an half boo on them pennies now and all, urgently. But I don't feel lonely. I've got B.O.
2: Strange song, Alan Klein, Three Coins in a Sewer. Very strange song. Right, we should move along. Now we have the Contours and Do You Love Me?
3: You broke my heart, 'cause I couldn't dance. You didn't even want me around. And now I'm back to let you know I can really shake 'em down.

Yes, wasn't kidded by that little fade out there. Not once was I kidded by that little fade out. Dave Clark 5 had a big hit with that as well in the 16. What did it be, about 65, 66 maybe? Anyway, that was them. This is now. Our next song now is going to be, oh yeah, uh-huh. And this is Cold Joy and the Joy Boys. Cold Joy and the Coy Boys. I'll say it again. Cold Joy and the Joy Boys.

Yes, there it was. Cold Joy and the Joy Boys. And that was, oh yeah, uh-huh. And the next song now is going to be Bobby Helms. He of Fraulein fame. And also, he also sang Now and Then There's a Fool Such As I, which I played before by Bill Haley and his Comets. But this is the man himself, Mr. Bobby Helms and Schoolboy Crush.

Well, I had to play two on the trot then. I got a telephone call as I was going through the show then. Somebody had a misdialed number came through to me on the radio from, anyway, it's by the by. So I had to play two on the trot then. But the second one I played then, that was Teddy Dean. And that song was called Geraldine. He had a very unfortunate life, Teddy Dean. He had a hole in the heart in the 50s when people were being called up to go in the armed forces after the Second World War. And people wouldn't believe that he had a hole in the heart, and it practically cost him his music life. And it's such a nice voice as well, Teddy Dean did. Anyway, that was then, this is now. We shall move along. Never in 100 years, and this is Billy Joe Royal.

Lovely falsettos on that, beautiful, absolutely wonderful. In the meantime, we should move along now to the new raunchy. And this is Shady Well, some great names.

Yes, there it was. That was the new raunchy stomp, and not a bit like the original raunchy. Anyway, that was then, as I say, and this is now. We should move along gently. We have I Want to Be Wanted, and that is by Miss Brenda Lee, Little Miss Dynamite herself.

the lovely Miss Brenda Lee. What a fabulous voice that lady's had all her life, really has. Absolutely magnificent. Anyway, now we shall move. I thought I got this wrong then. I thought this was the lady singing and to change the other way around. But the song is actually called Mary Ann Thomas and the singer is Buddy Hart. As I say, I thought I'd read it the wrong way around. Here we go.

enjoyed that song. That was Mary Ann Thomas, and that was Buddy Hart. Buddy Hart. And we shall move next. We have Beechwood 45789, and this is The Marvelettes.

Yes, there it was. Beechwood 4, 5, 7, 8, 9, and that was the Marvelettes. Fabulous. Now we shall move. We have My Heart is an Open Book, and this is Carl Dobkins Jr.

Yes, that was Carl Dobkins Jr. And the hit in this country was the late Michael Holiday had a wonderful hit with that song. Long time ago. Long, long time ago. In the meantime, we should move now with Freight Train. This is Chess McDevitt, the Skiffle Group, with Nancy Whiskey. And talking about Skiffle, the first Wednesday of every month, the Kirby Skifflers, Kirby from over the water, from Liverpool, not Birkenhead, they play at the Poulton Victoria Social Club in Poulton in Wallasey. It's just up the road from Birkenhead Park, Birkenhead North Railway Station, about a 5-minute walk up the road. And I play the skiffle washboard with the Kirby Skifflers the first Wednesday of every month. So if you want a good laugh and see somebody making a holy show of themselves, come and see us. And it's me making a holy show of myself. In the meantime, Charles McDevitt and Nancy Whiskey.

Yes, the lovely Little Nancy Whiskey and Chas McDavid's Skiffle Group, and that was called Freight Train. Absolutely wonderful, it really was. I remember them days. Oh, dear me. A little bit too well is all I can say on that note. Anyway, now we shall have Mr. Russ Hamilton, a lad from Liverpool, who had quite a number of hits in the late 50s, long before the Beatles came on the scene. And yes, Russ Hamilton, he moved to North Wales with his mum when he gave up his recording career, as I recall. But at Prestatyn, I think he moved to. I think it was Prestatyn or Real, one of those two places. Anyway, here he is, Mr. Russ Hamilton, with We Will Make Love.

Russ Hamilton and We Will Make Love. As I say, long before the Beatles came on the scene, so he was making Liverpool famous before anybody. Anyway, that was then, this is now, and our next song is going to be My Heart is an Open Book. Oh no, she's played that one, beg your pardon. You Are My Sunshine. Dick Richards and the RJs.

Well, short and sweet ending to that, wasn't it, just, eh? You Are My Sunshine. That was Dick Richards and the RJs. And next we have Mr. Giacomo Scafoni, Canadian, that goes by the name now of Jack Scott. Here we go. And this is called Baby, Baby.

Yes, Chuck Scott. He has a great song called Walk the Walk and Talk the Talk. Absolutely wonderful. As I said, that was Chuck Scott and that was Baby Baby. Next we have Eddie Moses on Seven Little Girls. I wonder if they're sitting in our back seat. They are.

sounds very much like the Allisons, who were Everly Brothers, Carbon Copies of the Everlys in the late 50s, the early 60s, the Allisons. Anyway, they were called the Dowlands and the Soundtracks. Strange name, but I enjoyed that sound very much then, I really did. Now, we have Too Many Beautiful Girls, Not Enough Time. And this, I rather fancy, was the very first record ever recorded on the audio records. And this is Clinton Ford, a bit of a comedy song. And the man himself was quite a comedian. Here we go, Emil Ford. And Vince, I'll start again. Clinton Ford.

0: Yes,
1: I don't need the cat doing the best I can.
0: Call me, call me then. Oh dear, I thought it finished, and most of the songs that I play, they have a 10-second delay at the very end when they fade out, and that one didn't, and it went down to 5 seconds and I came back on again. Anyway, the next one now is going to be, this is Volare, and this is by, I can pronounce this now, it's Domenico Domuno, or Domogno, but to us who can speak a little bit of it, it's Domuno, Volare. Oh!

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1: And that was it. That was the finish. And it was Valori. And that was by, it's a strange name, Domenico De Muno. And the next one now is The Passing Stranger by the wonderful Mr. Lonnie Donegan.

0: come.
1: Yes, that was Lonnie Donegan in quite a mellow mood there, not as happy-go-lucky skiffle days. Really nice voice that man had. Anyway, we shall move, because next we have I Met Him on a Sunday, that was the Shirelles, and that'll be followed by El Paso, but it won't be Marty Robbins who wrote the song, that will be by, Jimmy Little, his name, Jimmy Little. So it's two on the trot, here we go.

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That was El Paso. And that was, I really enjoyed that. That was Jimmy Little with the Marty Robbins song El Paso. In the meantime, we should move. Now we have the Big Hairs, and this is Tony Fisher.

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I quite enjoyed that. Quite a powerful voice, that lady. Right, now we shall move along. We shall have a lover's question. And this is actually, this version is by John Laws. So let's hear what he sounds like.

0: I'd like to know.
1: Short, sweet version there. That was John Laws with A Lover's Question. And the next one now we have You Excite Me. And this is Johnny O'Keefe.

0: There it was. You excite me. And that was Johnny O'Keefe. Next one we're going to have is Psycho. And it's Harriet and Evans. Strange names.
1: Well, young man, after today, I don't think you have need of my consultation any longer.

0: Bob.
1: Bob, Bob, stand for my fine Bob. That was a slot that Bob. He really is a slot that
0: And just
1: Bob.
0: Think.

0: about.
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0: Cried, cried, stand for my fight. For I often cried, I cried, I cried.
1: But now you've found somebody new.

that would crack me up if I was listening to that twice. It really would. That was called Psycho. Oh, dear me. And that was Harriet and Evans. Next, we have The Sea of Love, and this is Katie Webster.

Well, there we had the Four Aces with Waltz and Matilda. Who would have thought that would come from them? Anyway, we shall move because we have the Humpty Dumpty Horse. And this is by Casey Jones.

Yes, Casey Jones with Humpty Dumpty Heart. And our next song now is going to be called Tremble. Oops, I've got the wrong side there, beg your pardon. Yes, the next one is going to be called Tremble. When I get it back, here we go. And this is by Malcolm Dodds.

Yes, Buddy Holly with Love Me, a wonderful song. And now we shall move. We had next one's called The Last Rose of Summer, and this is by Jimmy Little.

What a lovely song that was, The Last Rose of Summer. That was by Jimmy Little. And our next song now, back to Bill Haley and the Comets. Well, Bill Haley, the Saddlemen, as they were originally called before they went into rock and roll, became the Comets. But this is called Lean Jean, Here We Jolly Well Go.

Yes, there we had Bill Haley in the Commons with Lee and Jean. And our next one now is going to be, let me just see, it's called Someone New. And this is Mr. John Laws.

Yes, and there it was, Someone New, and that was called by John Laws. Quite enjoyed. Very similar to Michael, wasn't Michael Cox's Angela Jones, that type of, and Along Came Caroline, that style of singing. It was really nice. Anyway, we should move now because we have The Fool and His Angel, and this is by, oh, it's by Bobby Helms. Oh, brilliant. Here we go, Bobby Helms.

Well, I've got time for one more song, I suppose, and that'd be time for me to go. So until the next time we meet, thank you very much for your ears, and bye-bye for now. And we shall go out now. Our next song, our final song, will be Sweet Nothings, but this is by Carol Davis, not Little Miss Dynamite.

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morning and welcome along. It's Wednesday morning. It's the 15th of July. It's 8:03. It's the morning mix of Malks with me, Lionel Malkin. Yes, I'm back. They've let me back into the studio. I came in for one show, then I had a week off, and there's just so much going on at the moment. How's everybody coping with this weather? Katrina and the waves there walking on sunshine. I mean, we love a bit of walking on sunshine, don't we? You've got to take these opportunities while you can, because, you know, we don't get the sunshine too often, do we?

Remember when I used to do the show and I used to do a start with a Wham track for every single show I did? Yeah, those were the days, weren't they? So yes, the sunshine. It's been a bit sunny, hasn't it? Anybody struggling to sleep? No? Oh, just me then. Actually, no, but you know, I'm not really struggling to sleep because I've anybody using a duvet still? Or just a sheet, or even just nothing. 0742 144 1409. If you've got anything to say, anything to tell me, you know that score. Get in touch. This is Aha. Take on me.

That's Bangles, Walk Like an Egyptian. I remember my dad and one of his good mates doing the sand dance together when we lived in South Africa. They obviously they'd had a couple of drinks and they'd put on some strange music and they started doing the sand dance. And it's like, well, what the hell is a sand dance? Oh, it's what the Egyptians do. That is that. You know, usually things pass you by, but you know, hey, it's just the memory of my dad. Hungry Like the Wolf, Duran Duran.

Be Like the Wolf, this is Vintage Radio, the beating heart of Birkenhead, with me, Lana Malkin. The morning mix with Malks on Vintage Radio. Another thing I like about the warm weather is, you know, people start getting prepared to go on holiday. But you look in the newspapers and everything, and it says, England, hotter than the Balearics, hotter than Ibiza. Yeah, but we only get it for 2 weeks. They get it for the whole year. The long version of Holiday by Madonna. Hey, the show isn't just thrown together, you know.

Anybody going away? Anybody got any plans? 0742 144 1409. Let us know where you're going. Let us know when you go. You know, excuse me. Sorry, a little cough in the throat then. It's like, you know, when you get off that plane, as the doors open, you get off the plane and you just feel that warmth hit you. That's the feel. Oh, I love that feeling. So today, it's currently 19 degrees and we're expecting highs of 29 degrees today. 29. And Charles.

Billy Joel, Uptown Girl, sounds a bit like me, to be honest. I'm in love with an Uptown Girl. Not that she was looking for a downtown man, as he was saying. Yeah, still, coming up 10 months. 10 months, can you believe it? I can't. Sorry, I had a button problem earlier. As I was trying to stop coughing, I was pressed the mic to stop my voice coming out and the cough, but I pressed the wrong button. So apologies if you heard me coughing. Daryl Hall and John Oates, you make my dreams. Sarah, this is for you. Good morning. I don't think you're awake yet, but good morning.

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And don't forget, on WhatsApp on 07421 44 1409. And we look forward to hearing from you.

Eurythmics, Sweet Dreams. Open brackets, are made of this. Close brackets. Don't you hate it when people do that? When they say open brackets, close brackets. It's a nasty habit I picked up and I should stop doing it, okay? So from now on, I'm going to try and stop doing it, he says. I am going to try, honest. So what we missed? Well, we've had Wimbledon, and I'm proud to say that in the whole of the time that Wimbledon was on for 2 weeks, I didn't see any of it. And you think it takes over the whole of the TV schedules. But then again, I do work nights and weird hours and things, so that's probably the reason I didn't see that. Erasure, A Little Respect. 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

What's coming up through the rest of the day, I hear you asking me? Well, 10 a.m. till 12, we've got something for everyone with Colette. 12 till 2, the Roger Wright Music Show with Roger Wright. 2 till 4, at the movies with Mark Lees. And 8 till 10, Rock with Soul with Chris Jarry. Now we've got the Human League, Don't You Want Me? This is Vintage Radio, the Beating Heart, Birkenhead. 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

Journey, Don't Stop Believing. Vintage Radio, The Beating Heart, Birkenhead, The Morning Mix of Melks. That's me. On this, the Wednesday, the 15th of July, it's rapidly approaching 9 a.m, so the first hour is almost gone. So don't forget, coming up later, you've got 10 a.m. till 12, Something for Everyone with Colette. 12 till 2, The Roger Wright Music Show with Roger Wright. 2 till 4, At the Movies with Mark Lees. And 8 till 10, Rock the Soul with Chris Jerry. 0742 144 1409 if you want to talk about anything. What sort of things do you talk about with your partner? Well, I'm just having a conversation with mine about pillows. Because I bought some new pillows. Some new pillows. It's as bad as my duvet conversation, okay? I bought some new pillows the other day, and I'm trying one, and Sarah's trying one, and I quite like them. They're these nice soft things with wings on them, and are ergonomically designed to make you have a better night's sleep. Is it working? Well, my neck isn't hurting as so much. It's a kind of magic. It is magic.

Queen with a kind of magic. It is, those pillows, genuinely, they are so comfortable. It is like magic. It's like sleeping on a cloud. Billy Idol, Rebel Yell.

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You know how special you are to someone when you get a message from them saying that they've slept through half your show. Oh, well, never mind. 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

The kettle's on, the toast is burnt, and Rick Astley is cued. It's the Morning Mix with Malks, your morning dose of 80s hits.

It's one of those songs that every time I hear that song now, I can't stop thinking of my beautiful other half. And because that's every time I think, hear that song, I think about her, because that's how I feel about her. Simple Minds, alive and kicking. This is Vintage Radio, the beating heart of Birkenhead. The morning mix with Malks, with me, Lon Malkin, here until 10 on this Wednesday morning.

Simple Minds, alive and kicking. You can't beat a bit of Simple Minds, can you? It's the morning mix of Malks on Vintage Radio. It's the beating heart of Birkenhead, and it's just all 80s. I know when I came back a couple of weeks ago, I was saying I might try and play music from other years, 90s and 2000s and what. No, I can't do it. I just can't do it. I'm dedicated to the 80s. It's the 80s and or nothing. 0742 144 1409. If you want any songs played, this is Pet Shop Boys and West End Girls.

That's Blondie. Call me. Vintage Radio, The Beating Heart, Birkenhead. It's me, Lionel Melk, in the morning mix of Melks. I'm here until 10 a.m. on this Wednesday morning. Phil Collins, You Can't Hurry Love. And it's true, you can't. Sometimes it takes 10 months, sometimes it takes 2 weeks.

Tears and Fears, Everybody Wants to Rule the World. We're into the last half an hour of the Morning Mix with Malks on Vintage Radio, The Beating Heart, Birkenhead. Don't forget, coming up after me is Something for Everyone with Colette. She's on 10 till 12, then 12 till 2, the Roger Wright Music Show with Roger Wright. 2 till 4, At the Movies with Mark Lees. And 8 till 10, Rock with Soul with Chris Jerry. Just going to go for a tune that I really, really enjoy. Temple Judas, Swords of a Thousand Men.

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Not sure about a caravan. Camper van, yes. Talking about the idea of hiring a camper van for a little while and travelling around the UK, that'd be marvellous, wouldn't it? And then going further afield, travelling around Europe, taking like 3 months out and just travelling around Europe in a VW camper van. Oh, yes. Wouldn't that be just the dream?

Taylor Dayne, tell it to my heart, the very strong, powerful voice of Taylor Dayne there. It's rapidly approaching 10 a.m. on this Wednesday morning. Don't forget, I'm followed by the wonderful Colette. It's Vintage Radio, the beating heart of Birkenhead. And another song about the sun. This is The Stranglers, Always the Sun.

Plenty of chat. She's got plenty of bunny, I tell you that much. Honestly, she could talk for England, that one. So that's me done. Thank you so much for listening. I'll be back again Wednesday, 8 till 10 next week. Have a wonderful week, guys. And catch you all next week. Thank you so much for listening.

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Good morning and welcome to Vintage Radio, the beating heart of Birkenhead, just down the road from the town hall. I'd like to thank Lionel for that repeat, and Lionel's new show is Sunday 2 till 4, and he's just calling it the 80s show, woohoo! Okay, I hope you're all keeping well, and if not, hope you're feeling better very soon. You are listening to Colette, and this is a Something for Everyone show. It is a request show, so if you have a request, send me a text on 0742 144 1409, or you can email me studio@vintageradio.org.uk. Whew, let's get the party started. This song was nominated for Record of the Year. It was number 2 in the UK, 2006. Corin Bailey-Ray, Put Your Records On.

Oh, yes, every Wednesday morning, 10 till 12. Right, I would like to say good morning to Gary and Margaret in Belfast, Northern Ireland, and to Charlotte in Barnsley. It's wet and miserable here, I'm so sorry, but it's Wellness Wednesday. If you go on the Facebook page, there's such a cute picture of Ronnie the dog, and easy enough to cheer anybody up. If it's your birthday today, many happy returns of the day. You're sharing your birthday with Bruce Springsteen, the boss, Philoa Benjamin, Play School, and a member of the House of Lords, Robert James Collier, who was in Downton Abbey as the horrible butler, not butler, but under butler, and he was in Coronation Street as well, but I can't remember what he was in that. Jude Bellingham, footballer. So, enjoy your day, even though the weather's not great, but just have to put on a smile and get on with it, don't you? All right, I'm going to Josh Turner next, and this is Way Down South.

Are you ready for love? You need to keep yourself open and ready for love. All right, Mark has been in touch and said that Robert James Collier played Liam Connor. That's right, in Coronation Street. It's a while ago now, but thank you for that, Margaret. All right, from the play Evita, it's Barbara Dixon. Oh, 1976, I've got this down as. And it's such a lovely song and one of my favourites, but I'm thinking Mark would appreciate this one as well. It's Another Suitcase, Another Hall.

Oh, beautiful song there. Just let me tell you what's happening the rest of today. 12 till 2, the Roger Wright Music Show. 2 till 4, at the movies with Mark Lees. And 8 till 10, if he can make it. Otherwise, it's Repeat Rock with Sir with Chris Jarry. But now we have a request. And it is for Roger. This is a new one for you, Rog. Bernard Cribbins, and we've only just been watching him in Doctor Who, the old Doctor Who's. He was such a good character, a good actor. And this song is The Hole in the Ground.

Oh, yes. Thank you for that, Roger. Oh, dear. That's cheered me up. Thank you very much. All right. I'm going to go to Duffy next. 2008, and it refers to Warwick Avenue Tube Station in London. And the song is Warwick Avenue.

Beautiful song there. All right, I'm just going to carry on now because I've got such a mixture of everything today. And this is Frankie Valli, 1975. My Eyes Adored You.

0: 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And don't forget, on WhatsApp, on 07421441409. And we look forward to hearing from you.
1: And that was the lovely voice of Mark Lees, our studio manager. Yes, there's a Facebook page, Vintage Radio Limited Capital LTD. If you look today, we've got the lovely Ronnie, who we've had for 2 days. He's back home today and he's walked me little legs off. And we've got Teddy as well. Chris's dog, so take a look. All right, we have a request next. I don't know how I'll mislead me maracas because they're massive. I'm not going there. This song is for Gary. It's Hot Chocolate and You Sexy Thing.

Oh, yes, great track there. Thank you, Gary. Errol Brown, I think his name was, on lead vocals there. They had some hits back in the day. All right, a little announcement. 22nd to the 24th of October, Gladstone Theatre, Port Sunlight, The Wind in the Willows, St. Paul's Musical Theatre Company. Adults £18, children £12. Family ticket, two adults, two children, £50. So if you think that's up your street, sounds amazing, get yourselves down there. All right, I'm going to, what year am I going to now? 1996. The album, The Secret of Life, it's Gretchen Peters, and this is I Ain't Ever Satisfied.

Some people are like that, aren't they? The grass is always greener on the other side. I ain't ever satisfied. All right, I'm going to tell you what's on tomorrow, Thursday, 11 till 1, Total Country with Alan. 1 till 3, The Rock and Roll Show with Tom. That's going to be one of his repeats. He can't get into the studio tomorrow. Friday, 4 till 6, Richard Walls Friday, almost live on Vintage Radio with Richard. Then Saturday and Sunday. We've always been busy on a Saturday, but Sunday's gone really busy now. Saturday, 9 till 10, Swings the Thing with David Nixon. 10 till 12:30, The Garden Party Radio Show with John Jenkins and David Nixon. 2 till 4, Afternoon Delight with a delay for Jerry Devine. 4 till 6, All Things Rock with Moira L. But now we're going to our Ed. Oh, he's got troubles, hasn't he? It'll blow over, Ed. Don't worry about it. Ed Sheeran. And this is Happier.

Oh, yes. Ed Sheeran there, that reached number 6 in the UK, and that was from his album Divide. Right, I'm up to Sunday on our rundown. 10 till 12, Richard Wall's Sunday selection. A lovely way to start your day. And then we've got Lionel back, 2 till 4 with his 80s show. Looking forward to that. Then 6 till 7, the Power Hour with Luke Seddon. Then 7 till 9, Sunday Night Rock Cafe with Paul. And talking about him, it's Techie's Choice time. He's asked for Motorhead today, and this is Ace of Spades, Ace of Spades.

Oh, yes. Mouser had 1980, the Ace of Spades. All right. Margaret has asked for our request. A Carrie Underwood song, and we only had one, so it wasn't a hard choice. And this is Before He Cheats.

great song there. And yes, I was singing along with it. I keep saying I'm going to sing it on karaoke and I've not got round to it yet. Right, I'm on to Monday and Tuesday and then we've done the full loop. So Monday, 12 till 2, All Time Music Greats at Markley's. 2 till 4, The Hotch Pot Show with Barry Prescott. 6 till 8, Something for Everyone with Colette. And it's all new music. 8 till 8, Soul Flavours with Anthony Pierce. Then Tuesday, 12 till 2, The Irish Music Show with Alan. And 2 till 4, An Hour with the Beatles and Strictly Dance Music Hour with Gareth Morris. So we've got our country expert and our Beatles expert on a Tuesday. Right. Remember this, KC and the Sunshine Band, and this is Give It Up.

Oh yes, Give It Up, number one for 3 weeks in the UK in 1983. Lionel would have loved that one. All right, I'm going to 1980 and it's Madness and Baggy Trousers.

such a good group. All these good videos they had, music videos out. All right. Don't forget, we've got an hour before Roger broadcasts the Roger Wright Music Show. He hasn't said there's a theme, so it'll just be a fantastic show. So he's not got us thinking of what he might select. Because me and Tech are usually good. We usually pick a couple. Right, I'm going to Whitney Houston next. And this is from the album The Bodyguard in 1993, which was a great film. I mean, I did see the stage show in the Empire, and it was all right. What this song is, I Have Nothing.

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1: And you're listening to Colette on Vintage Radio, the beating heart, Birkenhead, just down the road from the town hall. Hope you're all keeping well, and if not, hope you're feeling better very soon. I have another request. And this is for Gary, and he's saying it's sunny blue skies, but cool. And we're hoping the rain dries up by the time we leave here at 12 o'clock. And he has asked for Leo Sayer, and this is Thunder in My Heart.

Oh yes, Leo Sayer. And Gary, that wasn't set off When I Need You. But it was still a good song. I hope that's okay. All right, Paul Simon from his album Graceland. This is You Can Call Me Al.

Great voice there of Heather Small and the M People, Search for a Hero. All right, this is a good one, 1981, and it's Journey and Don't Stop Believing.

0: Cha-cha-cha. 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I don't work for any other radio station, only Vintage. So join me on a Monday, 6 till 8, and a Wednesday, 10 till 12. Up next, we've got a Norwegian singer, Sigrid, and a British band, Bring Me the Horizon, and this is Bad Life.
1: Everyone.

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You're just having a bad day or a really bad few days. But things do pass. All right. Gary hasn't requested it, but he's always in my thoughts. 1984, this is Slade. It was number 7 in the UK, and it's Run, Run Away.

0: Oh, yes, slide there. Run away. All right, I'm moving right up to 2024 now. And it's Alex Warren, and it features the wonderful Ella Henderson, and this is Carry You Home.
1: Oh,

0: road.
1: Oh yes, great song there, really enjoyed that. I'm going back now to 1975, Earth, Wind and Fire, from the album That's the Way of the World, and this is Shining Star.

0: let be.
1: Oh, yes, Earth, Wind and Fire there. There was loads of them, wasn't there? Right, Roger has entered the building, woohoo! And he's just catching his breath before he starts his show at 12 o'clock. Now, these have been described as an English rock band. I don't know whether you know these, Tech. Embrace. Well, there you go then, I found something he hasn't got. 1997, and all you good people.

Oh, yes. I don't know what you thought of that, but I gave it a go. All right. This was number one in the UK, 1989. It's the Bangles with Eternal Flame.

0: Oh, wow. I was singing along to that one as well a little bit. Lovely song. Right, so it's been loving having you along with me today. I do appreciate my listeners. And if you'd like to listen again, it's on repeat 10 till 12 on a Tuesday. But now we've got Boney M from the album Love for Sale 1977. And this is Ma Baker.
1: Freeze, I'm Ma Baker. Put your hands in the air. Give me all your money.
2: This is the story of Ma Baker, an

Oh, yes, Boney M there with my baker. All right, time flies when you're having fun. So we've just got time to play this next song, maybe a bit of another song. It was number 4 in the UK. It's from the album X and Y, and it's Coldplay, a lovely song. This is called Fix You.

0: beautiful song by Coldplay there. Oh, time flies when you're having fun. And we've come to the end of our show now, but I will be back Monday evening, 6 till 8. So look after yourselves. It's goodbye from me.
1: And a goodbye from me.
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1: Hello, my vintage friends, and welcome back again to the Roger Wright Music Show and our weekly Wednesday lunchtime bash. For the last few months, I've been repeated on Sundays. That is changing. My repeat now is going to be on Fridays at 2 to 4 in the afternoon, and also on Thursdays between 4 and 6 in the morning. That is, the early morning. Coming to you now from our studio on the Wirral. Lots of good music lies ahead on this show, so let's get cracking with a number one record from 1983.

0: expect you remembered that, my vintage friends, from the top 10 in the autumn of 1967. But you may not have remembered the title, which was indeed From the Underworld. The performers were Peter Frampton's first successful group, The Herd. Now then, a while ago we went to see Show of Hands at the new Brighton Floral Pavilion, and they were better than ever. Yes, friends, they've been going for ages and ages. They're the top folk group in the country, and they're still getting better and better. This is the track they started with, as they often do. Listen to the words, eh? I'll Crow on the Cradle.
1: This is one of my favourite songs from childhood. This is

Great stuff, isn't it? Show of Hands are often better live than they are in the studio, and that's a live version recorded in Cheltenham Town Hall or Sidney Carter's song Crow on the Cradle. Now, that's also been recorded by Jackson Browne and by Judy Collins, both good, but Show of Hands do it even better in my useless opinion. Steve Knightley and Phil Beer didn't have Miranda Sykes with them, which was a disappointment in itself, but they did have the company of the American singer-songwriter-guitarist Richard Schindel, who was also brilliant. This is the song that he started with. It's called Stray Cow Blues, as seen from the point of view of a cow that's been inadvertently left out all night.

Richard Schindel and Stray Cow Blues, and isn't it fun? It comes from his CD called Careless, which I'll probably get back to before long because it's a real goodie. Here's another number one record, this time from 1966.

The Rolling Stones, they were, and the final track on side one of their third LP, Out of Our Heads, from late in 1965, We've Gotta Get Away. They followed Get Away by Georgie Fame and the Blue Flames, which started life as a petrol commercial, and then became a number one hit at the time of the 1966 World Cup. Happy times, eh? Happy times. The next four tracks are all composed by the Rolling Stones, but performed by somebody else. Do you know who this version of Gimme Shelter is by, for example? If you do, I invite you to email me here and tell me who it is on studio@vintageradio.org.uk.

The astonishing Patti Smith, that was, with her take on the Rolling Stones' Gimme Shelter on her CD 12 released in 2007. Here comes a classic Jagger Richard composition.

Oh, the nostalgic lands are bouncing about now, aren't they? From the top 10 in autumn 1964, Marianne Faithfull and her first hit as Tears Go By. This one is also a Jagger Richard composition, a hit for Cliff Richard in 1966.

Yes, it's true. Cliff Richard had a hit with the Rolling Stones song, Blue Turns to Grey. I reckon it's one of his best, too. Our final Stones composition for today's show is one which they specifically wrote for Gene Pitney, the follow-up to his 24 Hours from Tulsa in 1964. It's called That Girl Belongs to Yesterday, and it also reached our top 10

We've been enjoying the immediately recognisable voice of Jean Pitney with That Girl Belongs to Yesterday. And the theme for the next four records is going to be humility. Humility. Here, for example, are Peter Frampton's second successful group, Humble Pie. Although by 1980, when this one actually came out, Peter Frampton was no longer part of the group. Clear away the kitchen chairs, my friend. You can get bopping round the kitchen table to this one.

The Bopworthy Fool for a Pretty Face from Steve Marriott's Humble Pie in their second incarnation. It was a single and also a track on their LP On to Victory. Imelda May, however, manages to be both proud and humble.

She is really good, isn't she? Absolutely on the ball. That's track 8 on Imelda May's 2010 CD Mayhem, Proud and Humble. A couple of sillier humble tracks are coming into view in a segue now, starting with the Humble Bums.

Back a few months ago, I was headlining at a great big nightclub. And he put me up a couple of days early. I came in a couple of days early, and they put me up at what they call the Star Suite. Now, here I am, headliner in one of the biggest nightclubs in the country, and I wake up at 8 o'clock in the morning in this Star Suite, all by myself. Yeah, that's what I said, aww. But I did what I've always done, man, to cheer myself up. I picked up my guitar, I sat down, I wrote me a little song. Now this is how it feels to be alone at the top of the hill, trying to figure out why.

Yes, you could say I'm a loner, a cowboy outlaw, tough and proud. 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

0: 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What are we doing? We're doing the best that we can. Give yourself a hand.
1: 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Mac Davis. He had a huge worldwide hit in 1980 with It's Hard to Be Humble, except in this country where he didn't, maybe because it was around then that we lost our sense of humour. Before that, we heard the Humble Bums, Jerry Rafferty and Billy Connolly, and a song simply called Oh No, Oh Yes.
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1: Gravity is our next theme. Five gravity-related tracks are approaching us now, and the first three are all called Gravity. The first is by John Mayer. Oh, if you like easy listening blues guitar, you're going to like this one.

Gravity wants to bring me down. Well, yes, I suppose it does, yes. John Mayer, that is, with a single from his 2006 CD called Continuum. The song is actually just called Gravity. So is this one by the fabulous Josh Turner and his thaumaturgical voice.

That gravity, my vintage friends, is to be found as track 10 on Josh Turner's 2006 CD, Your Man. I read a good book on anti-gravity once, you know, couldn't put it down. Our next gravity is given us by the excellent Kim Ritchie.

0: Kim Ritchie singing Gravity from her 1999 CD Glimmer, well over 20 years ago. Gravity isn't really understood even now by the physicists, you know. I wonder where gravity begins, for example. Listen close. What is the point of this one, Ivor?
1: In this song, I attempt to do two things. Firstly, I try to stress the importance of the home and the family. I feel they are terribly important. And secondly, I try to stress the fact that the theory of gravity is a lot of nonsense. I will now sing, Gravity Begins at Home.

0: I should like to acknowledge before I leave this song a debt to my wife. She was responsible for the lines. Fetch her a ladder before she gets any madder.
1: Good for her. You don't hear much from Ivor Cutler these days, nor from his wife, except naturally on the Roger Wright music shows where nothing is too good for you. That was indeed the genius and voice of Ivor Cutler, unmistakably, and the delightful Gravity Begins at Home. For our fifth and last exploitation of gravity on today's show, we're going to the EP issued by King L in 1995, which was called A Great Day for Gravity. It features this total corker of a song.

King L, real name Gary Clark, and the really great First Man on the Sun from 1995. I can't play that without singing along, so it's fortunate that I closed my own mic, isn't it? Three more Sun songs are about to join us after that one. And the first is the California Sun of rocker Joe Jones. A rock and roll blowout for you here, my vintage friends, so get back to the bop.

Yeah. Joe Jones, California Sun from 1961, following up on his huge hit, You Talk Too Much. I wonder what Donovan thinks of the Sun, eh?

Sun by Donovan. Yes, Sun, just like that, not even the Sun. It comes from his 1968 LP, A Gift from a Flower to a Garden. Ah, yes, there we have a flower in the sun, just like Janis Joplin does.

Well, it's credited to Big Brother and the holding company, but even at the time, 1972, we knew that their singer was Janis Joplin. Flower in the Sun. Here are Flowers in the Rain.

The Move were actually very good, and I bet that one got into your nostalgic lens. From September 1967, Flowers in the Rain. Say, what else goes on in the rain, then? Jill, this is for you. I know it's a favourite of yours.

Charybdis Phrabdis, still wonderful. I bought the single at the time and played it over and over. The Everly Brothers had a huge success with Carole King's song Crying in the Rain in early 1962. Well, it's time we had our foreign language record for the day. I wonder if there's an obvious one about rain. Ah, yes, there is. This is called I Wish It Rained Coffee in the Country. Ojalá que llueva café en el campo. This is in Spanish.

0: Juan Luis Guerra from Santo Domingo. Ojalá que llueva café en el campo. I hope it rains coffee in the countryside. A worldwide hit, well, in the Spanish-speaking world at least, in 1989.
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0: Let me remind you here that you can turn on Vintage Radio by saying in a loud, manly voice to one of those Alexa machines, "Alexa, play Vintage Radio," and she probably will. Ain't that funny?

I've always liked that one. It doesn't pretend to be anything more than it is, a well-made pop song. Ain't That Funny by Jimmy Justice, my vintage friends. A top 10 hit in the summer of 1962. But maybe you think it's, after all, not that funny.

No, don't blame me. Blame Fleetwood Mac and not that funny from side two of their double LP, Tusk. Love can be funny, though. Do you know who this is by?

tickling your nostalgic lens again, there was Funny How Love Can Be, the song that was the first big success for the Ivy League, except that that version wasn't by the Ivy League. Did you get it? It's by the Rocking Berries, sounding just like the Ivy League. Both came out in 1965. Here is the best known, perhaps the best funny titled record. It's a song I've played for you in many versions, but only once before, this one by Jimmy Elledge.

It's indisputably one of the best songs ever written, and it was written by Willie Nelson. That take on it is by Jimmy Illich, which was a successful American single in 1961. And indeed, it is funny how time slips away, and as it slips away, we're approaching the end of the show. But there's some goodbye music to come, starting with this one, top three in early 1969.

Mary Hopkins' follow-up to Those Were the Days was that one, Goodbye, written by Paul McCartney, who's also playing bass on the record. I'm inspired to play our next Goodbye song because of a recent sight of the Elton John film Rocketman, which reinforced my belief that this song is the best thing Elton John ever did.

The closest that Elton John ever came to genius, that one, the amazing Goodbye Yellow Brick Road. Yes, thank you, I did enjoy that film very much. Here's a goodbye segue from Steve Miller and from The Searchers.

First one there, Goodbye Love by the Steve Miller Band from the 1982 LP Abracadabra. Second one there, The Searchers, Goodbye My Love, 1965. This wonderful goodbye song is for all of you.

Super, super stuff. Excellent words. Fabulous song. Superb arrangement, including that string quartet. Yes, that was Mary Chapin Carpenter and her 1989 collection cleverly entitled State of the Heart and Goodbye Again. I'll just say goodbye again now with our closing instrumental by the Pentangle in time. Goodbye.

There we go, as Roger fades away into the distance. Many thanks for his show. And don't forget, brand new repeat time for Roger. Move from the Sunday up the sticks. Roger's show can now be heard on a repeat run on Fridays between 2 and 4. And don't forget, there's an overnight repeat as well. Thursday mornings between 4 and 6 a.m. if you can't sleep. Vintage Radio is there right through the night. But Roger's show, every Friday night, will be repeated between 2 and 4. It's 2 o'clock, it's a Wednesday, let's go to the movies.

Wow, that got the show off to a bang, didn't it? Classic John Williams to open up at the movies on a Wednesday afternoon. Mark Lee's live here at the Vintage Radio Studio. I've opened up the cinema, I've nipped up to the projection room, we've got the reels rolling for the next 2 hours. Songs and sounds from the big screen that you just don't seem to hear on national radio anymore. How are you doing on this Wednesday afternoon? Bit cooler today, walking across Hamilton Square, but still, it's a beautiful day. And on the show this afternoon, you're going to hear lots and lots and lots of your favourite things.

Doris. Doris often pops in at the movies, and why not? The Girl Next Door, the legendary singer, star of the silver screen, much Miss Doris Day, Calamity Jane herself. Move Over, Darling, as featured in the movie of the same name with James Garner. See, when I'm lying on the bed, you know, upstairs, having a chilled out there, trying to catch up on a movie or whatever, you know, they've got big R Oscar there, like Nasher. You know, he's like Nasher, I was a Dennis the Menace and the Beano. And he's stretched right out. I mean, he's like a small donkey now. Unbelievable. Steve looked at him the other day. Steve, our techie engineer, was with us in the studio, and I showed him some pictures of him. He said, "My God, what are you feeding him?" So I'm lying on the bed there, and you know, you'll think nothing is stretching out, and he's pushing you off the blinking bed nearly. And I'm looking at him going, "Hey, Oscar, move over, darling." I said this one before.

the legendary Rat Pack member Dean Martin. Love Dean Martin. What a singer, what a voice. Such great friends with Frank Sinatra and Sammy Davis Jr. when we were doing Las Vegas and all those Rat Pack shows. Lots of them are uploaded, of course, on YouTube. You can always see them there. But Dino, what a voice. And, of course, his famous partner for many years, Jerry Lewis. Yeah, he did over 20-odd films with him. And that famous one, that's Amore, came from the movie The Caddy, of course. You're the tunes of Vintage Radio on a Wednesday afternoon. We're at the movies right round to the hour of 4 o'clock. Lots of great songs and sounds from the big screen. And of course, records coming up very shortly for our fairy babies, our four-legged friends, who are all tuned in as well on this Wednesday afternoon. Go around the shops, of course. There's all the Christmas stuff in there. But I said, never mind Christmas. We haven't even had Halloween. But of course, Halloween is on its way. And to get us in the mood, Ray Parker Jr. Here's those Ghostbusters.

Now, hang on a minute, lads. I've got a great idea. Yeah, you guessed it. And you knew it anyhow, didn't you? That coach, the cliffhanger from the end, of course, of one of the greatest British movie, caper movies of all time, The Italian Job, a favourite on At The Movies. The great music as well of Quincy Jones and the South Preservation Society. Michael Caine, what a movie. Benny Hill, brilliant in it as well. What a cast as well. Noel Coward running the prison, literally controlling the prison and planning the whole operation from the prison. I love that sequence where they go to a funeral to discuss what's going on. And he looks over to Michael Caine. He's talking to Michael Caine. And, of course, the lads and all, he said, is that mob who ruined my blinking minis? And he's laughing, saying, yeah.

I believe when Sir Tom Jones recorded that way back in 1965 for the 007 classic Thunderball with the best Bond, really, of all, Sean Connery, he nearly passed out at the end to hit that high note. Yes, and I've mentioned it on the All Time Music Great Show. What a shame the ITV decided to drop Sir Tom from The Voice. I mean, if anyone's got any experience in music, it's got to be Sir Tom. He's been on the music scene for over 60-odd years, hasn't he? He knows a hit or two, and I'm sure if I was singing up front, I can't sing. You know what I mean? That's about the best I can do. If I was on that show and you were singing, you know, and then because they listen and if they want to take you on board and mentor you, they turn around. If I was on that and Sir Tom hit that button and turned around and think, wow, I couldn't get anyone better to steer me in the direction. But there you go. You see, these producers seem to think they know all the answers. But no, as always, they get it wrong. There's the great Celine Dion duetting with Frank Sinatra. Beautiful song from The Joker Is Wild. All the way. Enjoy. It's beautiful.

0: Oh, it's that beautiful and so lovely to see Celine Dion back on stage again at a venue in Paris, of course. Sold out, I think, for the next couple of weeks, right up until October there. But absolutely beautiful. Glad to see she's back up and running again. What an absolute legend. What a voice. And that beautiful duet with the governor, Frank Sinatra, as featured in the movie The Joker is Wild from 1957, starring Mitzi Gaynor as well. He plays the part, of course, of a stand-up comedian in the film, Joe E. Lewis. And, of course, the song All The Way won the Oscar as well that year, and what a beautiful song it was as well. Okay, those big rousing Rodgers and Hammerstein musicals now are coming up, so it's time for a sing-along after this.
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Michaels and Bello, Maniac, as featured, of course, you remember in the 1983 movie, remember, Ronnie? Flashdance, Jennifer Beals. Remember, she was a welder by day and an exotic dancer by night. And, of course, it had the other big hit, of course, from the late, great Irene Cara, Flashdance at the movies. And before that, the Royal Philharmonic Orchestra and Chorus blowing the studio apart with that great medley of those great Rodgers and Hammerstein songs from, you name it, was there, Oklahoma, South Pacific. They were all there, all those great, big, massive musical numbers that we like from the movies. Right! As the show sails along and the reels are rolling round, it's fairy babies time. For all our fairy babies out there, your spot comes up right now. And after Michael Sambello doing the Maniac, we need to chill out a bit. And I can't think of anything better than the song that's coming up, an Oscar-winning song. There's been two definitive versions. It's been sung by loads of people, probably hundreds over the years. The most definitive version, of course, obviously has to be Judy Garland. But this version that we're going to play right now for you is absolutely magical. Getting the thumbs up on the phone, even as you can hear. This is beautiful, and this is going out specially, obviously, to Radio Oscar, Radio Ronnie, Radio Teddy. Of course, Mabel and Betsy are, Nicola and Lee out in the village as well. They're chilled out. They'll all be chilled. There he's on a Wednesday. Duke. Our Duke as well, Hugo, all the gang, all those dogs that are tuned in, if they're listening in to the show this afternoon, this is all going on, especially to you and all my friends at Central Park in Wallasey, little Becky, the little pug, oh, she's beautiful, Oscar's friends with them all. Anyhow, enough waffle. Fairy Babies time. Yes, Judy Garland, the most definitive version, but this version as well. Beautiful. For all our fairy babies who mean so much to us, even when they are pushing me out of the bed. This is especially for you. The late, great, beautiful Eva Cassidy is going to take us over the rainbow.

They don't get much laid back and cooler and beautiful than that. Over the Rainbow. Beautiful version. Gotta be the next best one to Judy's from the late, great, so much missed Eva Cassidy. Thank goodness she recorded these beautiful songs for us to listen to forever. That's a beautiful version. I absolutely love it. And it was for all the fairy babies out there, especially for them. Going over the rainbow to the land of Oz with Dorothy, the Tin Man, the Scarecrow and the Lion. What a movie. And then, of course, the wonderful Audrey Hepburn. Who else could it have been on that balcony on that guitar strumming away to Moon River? And to think the producers of the film, when they first heard it, they said, no, that song's got to go. How wrong they were. Audrey turned around and the song goes, take my name off the film. And the rest was history. Henry Mancini, Johnny Mercer, and their beautiful Moon River, sung for you there by Audrey Hepburn at the movies, of course, on a Wednesday afternoon. 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And don't forget, on WhatsApp, on 07421 44 1409, and we look forward to hearing from you.

You tell them, Carly. From the movie, of course, Working Girl. You remember that one? Sigourney Weaver, Harrison Ford, and Melanie Griffith working her way to the top. Sigourney getting a bit of a push-up of falling for Harrison Ford along the way. Very popular film, and the song from Carly Simon, Let the River Run. On at the movies on a Wednesday afternoon. Don't forget, if you miss this show on a Wednesday, the whole thing gets rolled out again. The reels go round again on a Sunday night straight after Paul's Rock Cafe show. Paul looks after all the repeats for us and the schedules, and we thank him for it, as I say, every week. A lot of work goes into that. And the show gets rolled out again between 9 and 11pm on a Sunday night. So if you can't make it today, you could be tuned in on a Sunday night. If you are, hopefully you got your feet up and you're chilled out and you're taking it nice and easy. I dusted this album down last week. I thought, I haven't played this for a long time, but I'd almost forgotten about it. Sir Cliff Richard in his 85th year now. This was recorded way back in 1989, June, in fact, 89, when he did two gigs at Wembley Arena. And I believe, I was reading the liner notes, he said, you know, his team and his gang said, listen, you know, he's been around and been massive all his life as a Cliff, but they said, you know, let's get Wembley Arena, it'll do well. He said, there's no way we're going to fill that. The first show sold out within a day, and they had to put a second date in as well. It's a live performance album of all his big hits from the Oh Boy shows with all the gang, all some of the original artists performed at Wembley with him. But I just love this version of Cliff in his first sort of big musical, you might say, on the big screen. Of course, Summer Holiday came, but the first one to hit the screen, musical-wise, was The Young Ones. And here's Cliff performing it live. So it's got great atmosphere to it at Wembley from his album, The Main Events.

A full Wembley Arena. Enjoying Sir Cliff Richard. Harry Roger Webb. Do you know he'll be 86 on the 14th of October? Born in 1940, so when he did that concert in 89, he was just as heading up towards his 50th birthday. But boy, an absolute national treasure, there's no doubt about it. If I remember, he's had chart hits in every single decade since he appeared on the music scene. His biggest selling record of all time, just with a bit of trivia for you, of course, is We Don't Talk Anymore. That was his biggest selling record of all time. It's a great track as well. We often play Cliff on All Time Music Greats. The movie, though, The Young Ones, the kids there putting on a show in the theatre there. I'm just looking at the cast list there. Richard O'Sullivan, the late, great Richard O'Sullivan from Man About the House fame, who's just recently passed away, sadly, at the age of 82, was in that film with him as well. Absolutely great. The Young Ones. Brilliant. Cliff Richard. Falling in Love in the 60s in the French New Wave cinema. The movie was A Man and a Woman. A very romantic, lovey story film in French with those subtitles. But wow, the theme from the film became an absolute all-time gold instrumental hit. And of course, it's lived on and been recorded by hundreds of orchestras and singers way after the movie. The movie's not been on TV for years. I'll have to give Noel a shout at Talking Pictures. Freeview 82, don't forget, the best TV channel on the airways, the old footage detectives on a Sunday afternoon with Mike Reed and Noel Cronin. The movie, though, A Man and a Woman. You know the theme. Of course you do. Where are we? What have we done there? Oh, yes. We took the fader down on Cliff Richard, so we must bring that. It's what's called a volume control, Mark, and you have to turn it up if the listeners want to hear the record.

Who else could it be? The one and only beautiful, the sound of Andy Williams, regularly featured on All Time Music Greats. And Andy Williams appeared in a movie there way back in 1964 called I'd Rather Be Rich. And there'll be sort of comedy, love story, drama. Andy Williams, Sandra Dee and Robert Goulet. And they go away for the weekend, the couple. And it's up in the mountains, the log cabin. And Sandra Dee's all snuggled up to him in the car. And it seems to be taking a while. And she says, are we there yet? Are we there yet? And of course, the song comes into it, Almost There. And before that, yes, indeed, French New Wave cinema with a man and a woman. Absolutely beautiful piece of music indeed, and been recorded by thousands of artists. Beautiful lyrics too as well. Played for you there, though, beautifully on Phase 4 Stereo by Stanley Black and the London Festival Orchestra. Right, a quick break.

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1: Thank you. Oh, what can I do for you?
2: 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Oliver Noble Hardy.
1: Room 14. Next to the solarium.
3: Come in.
2: How do you feel?
3: Fine. I didn't expect to see you here today.
2: Well, I didn't have anything else to do, so I thought I'd drop in and see you.
3: Thank you.
2: You're welcome.
3: What have you got there?
2: I brought you some hard-boiled eggs and some nuts.
3: Now, you know I can't eat hard-boiled eggs and nuts. If you wanted to bring me something, why didn't you bring me a box of candy?
2: They cost too much.
3: Well, what has that got to do with it?
2: You didn't pay me for the last box I brought you. Have one?
3: No, I'd rather not. Hard-boiled eggs and nuts. Don't put your hand in there. I have to drink that water.

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1: And all the thousands of Laurel and Hardy fans out there from County Hospital with Stamp Hayes, Oliver Norval Hardy, a visit with his hard-boiled eggs and nuts. Geniuses. These films are over 90 years old and they're still as funny as ever. Laurel and Hardy, keeping them alive forever on At The Movies. And before that, the sound of Limahl singing the never-ending story, that great fantasy film from 1984 that the kids all love. Great special effects. And the song as well, carried on way after the film. It's a good film, though. It comes up on TV, the never-ending story. Great fantasy movie. Do try and catch it. Oh, it's not raining, is it?

more beautiful, who else could it be? The man himself, Gene Kelly. It's not raining, but he was singing in the rain from one of the greatest musicals of all time. If you've not seen it, wow, you've got to catch Singing in the Rain. I love it because it's all about the stars of talkies coming into the movies from the silent era into the sound era. And, of course, that iconic moment, of course, of him doing his Singing in the Rain routine that famously Eric and Ernie did on that Christmas show way back in the 70s with about 25 million viewers. And I believe when Gene Kelly saw it, he gave her a thumbs up. He said, absolutely brilliant. He loved their take on that classic moment from Singing in the Rain. Donald O'Connor doing Make 'Em Laugh, doing all those somersaults, Good Morning, Good Morning, all those great songs with the late, great Debbie Reynolds. Yeah, Debbie Reynolds, Donald O'Connor, Gene Kelly, Singing in the Rain. Oscar-winning song now from Mr. Pat Boone.

beautiful theme, of course, from the Michael Douglas Sharon Stone thriller from 1992, I should say, Basic Instinct. Remember that one? Great movie, great plot, great story. Everything about it was just perfect, as was the music there, the main titles from Basic Instinct by the great Jerry Goldsmith. Before that, Pat Boone singing about his secret love, won the Oscar, of course, and as you remember, you know, featured in the movie, of course, Calamity Jane, with our very own Doris Day. Right, a little bit later on, following me, of course, will be a rerun of the Garden Party Show. That'll be between the hours of 4 and 6.30, then at 8 o'clock till 10, Mr. Chris Jarry with a Rock with Soul show, blowing the studio apart and whack the volume up between 8 and 10. Thursday, going to Thursday tomorrow, Thursday already, 11 till 1, it's Total Country, of course, with our Alan, a country music show. He's our expert, and Alan's brilliant. He tells you exactly what's going on in the country scene, local events as well. He plugs it for them, and of course, he just loves his country show. Between 11 and 1, and then between 1 and 3, it's the Rock and Roll Show with Tom. Tom unfortunately can't make it into the studio this week. He's got a little bit of business on. So instead, Paul is going to put in an archive show going way back from a couple of months back. It'll be a nice rerun of an archive show with Tom. And you know you're going to get all those fantastic rock and roll hits. Of course you are. Friday, quick reminder, don't forget between 4 and 6 on a Friday, Richard Walls. Friday, almost live on a Vintage Radio with Richard Wall, that's on Friday as well. And a quick shout out jumping up to Sunday, because on Sunday Lionel Malkin, our 80s expert, he's got a brand new time slot and a new show for you, Back to the 80s with our Lionel. That's going to be on Sunday afternoons now between 2 and 4pm. It'll be a live show. Lionel will be in the studio. You can get in touch with him as well, and if he's got it, he'll play it for you. But it's all those 80s classics, Back to the 80s, not Back to the Future, to the 80s with our Lionel, and he has a great time as well. It's great to have him back on the airwaves here at Vintage Radio while he was having a short break. Sunday afternoons between 2 and 4, that's a brand new time slot for Lionel. Make sure you're tuned in for his live show and Back to the 80s. A very dramatic song now, as featured in the movie Man of La Mancha. Here's the beautiful singing voice of Leslie Garrett.

Wow-wee, what a voice. The great Leslie Garrett, star, of course, of stage and theatre, and a beautiful rendition of The Impossible Dream from the show Man of La Mancha and the movie of the same name, sung in the movie brilliantly, by the way, by Peter O'Toole. But that was Leslie Garrett on At the Movies. And don't forget, this show repeats, as I say, on a Sunday evening between 9 and 11pm, and it gets an overnight repeat, by the way. It goes out between 2 and 4am in the morning this coming Thursday morning, coming round. So if you can't sleep, from midnight till 6, late night repeats roll out from Vintage Radio, and the movie show gets a repeat slot at 2am this morning from last week till 4am. So if you can't sleep, you're having a coffee, some toast, whatever, put Vintage Radio on. You've got company with us all the way. That time again, babies. Ears go up. Woo! Mabel, her ear goes up on the bed like that when she... Oscar, well, God knows what he could be doing now, snoring on the edge of the bed, hanging off, half hanging off, tongue hanging out. Terrible, terrible, a lot of them. Right, for Mabel, Betsy, Oscar, Ronnie, Duke, all the gang, you know who you all are. Let's have another little Disney classic. And this is that moment, I love it, in The Jungle Book, where the elephants, a bit like Dad's Army, and Colonel Hattie, he's in charge. He's like the Colonel Mannering of the elephants, and he's got them going for their morning march, brisk and early. Waking after jungle. It's a funny moment in the film, but it's a great song, and it's especially for all our fairy babies.

Great moments in the film. The little fella at the end, the baby elephant running along trying to hang on to Mam's tail at the end, and she has a go at him saying, "Oh, you're too bloody grumpy." He's just like Colonel Mann, and great moments in the film there. Colonel Hathi's March from Walt Disney's The Jungle Book. Especially for all our four-legged friends out there. Here's a big opening from a big Rodgers and Hammerstein musical that needs a big fanfare to kick it off, like we have at the top of the show.

look, I know it's TV, but Gerry Anderson forever will be associated with the big screen as well, because Thunderbirds, of course, went to the big screen. But for his motion of animation and those puppetry programs from the 60s, magical in Super Mario Nation. Do you remember that one? That was Stingray, of course, and Aqua Maria, the end credits to the show, and beautifully sung by Barry Gray. Troy Tempest aboard Stingray. Well, absolutely brilliant. Great stuff. And before that, the sound of the Carousel Waltz, that great opening to the 1950s musical starring Gordon McRae, Shirley Jones, and of course the famous song that became the anthem for Liverpool Football Club. And Barry loved it, of course, our Barry, and all the Liverpool fans, You'll Never Walk Alone. Here's Bing Crosby. Do you know what? The babies are like this.

who else? Buddy Holly, the late great Buddy Holly. The Crickets, That'll Be the Day, as featured, of course, in the movie of the same name from 1973, starring David Essex, Ringo Starr, and the brilliant Billy Fury there. The rise and sort of, not fall, because his follow-up film was Stardust, but he plays the parts of Jim McClane, David Essex. Ringo's brilliant in the fairground, and Billy Fury is one of the entertainers at the holiday camp where they are. Great, great movie. And then the follow-up, of course, as I say, was Stardust with David Essex. Before that, Bing! Threw that in for the babes from Dr. Doolittle, and he was talking to the animals. A shout out to what's on TV over the weekend, then of course what's on at your local cinemas coming up very shortly, straight after Petula Clark sings a Charlie Chaplin classic.

from the pen of Sir Charles Chaplin, Charlie Chaplin. This is my song, massive hit for Petula Clark, of course, and featured in the movie A Countess from Hong Kong with Sophie Loren, Marlon Brando, and Margaret Rutherford was in that film as well, and Patrick Cargill. It was his first film in 10 years. It wasn't a great success, but it has its moments, and it's a lovely film. Sophie Loren's brilliant in it, and the song, of course, went on to become a million seller hit. Some beautiful music that Chaplin wrote. Smile, of course, is one of our favourites, and the theme from Limelight. There you go. Right, some movies to look out for over the weekend. Saturday on BBC Two, Saturday afternoon, 2:45. Doris is on screen with her partner, Rock Hudson, the comedy Lover Come Back. Ah, yeah, it's a very loose storyline, but it's Doris Day and Rock Hudson, and they were magic on screen. Saturday afternoon, BBC Two at 2:45. A great little rom-com for you there. Later on in the evening at 10:45, Reese Witherspoon in that delightful fizzy comedy, Dumped by a Boyfriend, so he's off to Harvard. She also enrolls at the law school and meets Luke Wilson, Legally Blonde. Little dog in that is brilliant. Legally Blonde with Reese Witherspoon, BBC One, Saturday night at 10:45 till 20 past 12. Then at 20 past 12, this is getting a bit late for some of you, put it on record with Nail and I on Channel 4. That immediately follows Legally Blonde, which is on BBC One over on Channel 4. One of the all-time great comedies. Brilliant. Richard E. Grant and Paul McGann as the out-of-work actors who go on holiday to Penrith, Wales by mistake. Great film. Richard E. Grant's hilarious in it. The snobby posh guy in it with the overcoat. But it's a great film if you've not seen it, with Nail and I, Channel 4, Saturday morning, going in really Sunday morning, 12:20 a.m. On Channel 4. Sunday afternoon, yeah, if you're a Hitchcock fan, our Nicholas, two classic Hitchcock movies, two early ones as well, the original and the best, 39 Steps with a Robert Donut and Madeline Carroll. Great. One of Hitchcock's favourite films, The 39 Steps, BBC Two, Sunday afternoon. That kicks off at 12:40. Then immediately following it at 2:05, the brilliant Lady Vanishes. Alfred Hitchcock again on board that trans-European train where the lady vanishes. Michael Redgrave, Margaret Lockwood and Dame Mae Whitty. Great movie, classic Hitchcock. So if you like your classic Alfred Hitchcock films, two brilliant ones there for you. They both get 5-star ratings from Sunday afternoon from 12:40 on BBC Two. And check out the rest of the week. There's the usual movies, some good ones coming up later on in the week, but they're worth catching over the weekend. Movies at the cinema next, but in the meantime, let's go back to school.

Lulu, of course, and all the gang in that 1967 classic, Sidney Poitier and To Sail With Love. At your local cinemas, Plaza Crosby, the Light at New Brighton, the View of Birkenhead, Odeon One Liverpool, check their websites, doing the rounds, Practical Magic 2, many years since the first one, Nicole Kidman there, up on the big screen again with her co-star, Practical Magic 2 is doing the rounds. What else are we looking at? Shaun the Sheep, the Beast of Mozzie Bottom. For all you Aardman fans there, brilliant to see them back on the big screen again, Shaun the Sheep. Pressure, this movie as well, this wartime movie is getting lots of great reviews as well, is showing at your cinema. Sense and Sensibility, yet again another remake celebrating the story, is back on the big screen, showing at your cinemas as well. What else did I see on the roll up here? There was another good one. There's one coming up, I think it's opening up this weekend, with Brad Pitt, called The Heart of the Beast. Oh, the dog in it, he's just like our Duke. It's about, I don't know what the storyline's about, but it looks great. He's bonded with this dog, Brad Pitt, and that's what the story centres around. So I must find out more about The Heart of the Beast with Brad Pitt. That's coming up at your local cinema as well. So do check your websites, of course, see what's going on. Also coming up at the Plaza for a Halloween special, Thursday the 1st of October, the Movie Drone special is The Exorcist. Yes, indeed, that's coming up on Thursday the 1st of October, one of the spookiest horror films of all time. That's all happening at your local cinemas. Check the websites, do support them. Taking us up to time.

Hey, zippity-doo-dah from Henry Mancini. That music tells you that At the Movies has come to a close. You've had a lot of fun this afternoon. Lots of great sounds. And don't forget, rerun again Sunday night. I'm back Friday on a repeat run, of course, with all-time music greats. I'm off to see Letters to Brezhnev tomorrow at the Royal Court with Al Glynis. We're going to have a laugh seeing that. But whatever you're doing, stay tuned to Vintage Radio 24 hours a day, 7 days a week. Thanks for having me at yours. Lots of love to all the fairy babies. Take care. See you next time. Bye.

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And there you go, Nicky Yanofsky Airmail Special. And that's it from me for this show, for Swings of Things. Thank you for joining me. And I hope to you can join me again next week for another swinging show. Hope you've enjoyed it. I certainly have. If you want to stick with me, I'm still here for the next 2.5 hours with the Garden Party Radio Show, with the best in country, folk, Americana, and local music. And, well, let's kick it off. Bye for now.

and welcome to the Garden Party Radio Show. For the next 2.5 hours, we've got some of the best music around. John's got a gig in the East Midlands, so he's off in his Sherrybank down there with the band, and I'm staying here to man the pumps and play you some fantastic music. We're going to start off with a new one from Josh Rouse, big favourite of mine. Things are looking up.

The wonderful Josh Rouse, and things are looking up. Josh, the native of Nebraska, but he's lived all over the USA and spent many years in Spain as well, which is handy when he's pulling the band together to tour Europe. He just has to go to Spain and go, let's get rehearsing. That's the new single, Things Are Looking Up. Now, last night, the God Party held its first gig promotion. And if you were there, you know, you might have seen the adverts around. We had Dean Owens all the way from Leith in Scotland, and he was playing a solo gig for us in the Denby Castle in Hackensay, and he did 2 45-minute sets, and it was a great night, brilliant music, great stories. He likes to talk, Dean, and it was really interesting. The songs were great. What a performer, true pro. And the night went really well. The audience were absolutely ecstatic with him. And we hope to put on more gigs going forward. And we will. We haven't got any arranged yet, but we'll definitely be doing more, presenting more. So the Garden Party is expanding. We've got the open mic on Tuesday in the Denby Castle in Hackensay. If you want to come to that and play or listen, that's always been a good night. Last 5-6 months we've been doing it, and this was our first ticketed gig with Dean Owens. This song is Dean Owens and Gabby Marino. This is Land of the Hummingbird, which he did last night as well.

No, Land of the Hummingbird, Dean Owens and Gabby Marino. And that was from his album Sinner's Shrine. And that was 2022 that was released. And one thing I should mention is Dean, because he was solo, he had to fill in for Werther's trumpets and stuff like that in his songs. He didn't do the Spanish bit on that song then. Missed that out. But boy, can that guy whistle. Oh my God. Whether you like whistling or you don't like whistling, he is superb. There was one little instrumental spaghetti western style tune he did, and he told, yes, John to turn up the reverb, and John was looking at all the knobs on his desk thinking, where's the reverb? But anyway, he nailed it. Absolutely brilliant. Sounded exactly like it would in a spaghetti western. Brilliant stuff. All right, we've got a song that's been sent in now by another Scottish singer, songwriter, and also happens to be a Christian worship leader. This is from the album 12 Lessons in Letting Go, and this track's called Believe. It's Steph McLeod.

McLeod. Believe. Hope you enjoyed that one. We've got VV Lightbody next, and this was also sent in to us. Chicago-based singer, songwriter, and multi-instrumentalist. Got an EP out, and this track is called Dull Knife.

Nice one, VV Light Body, Dull Knife, from an EP released this year. Chicago-based singer-songwriter and multi-instrumentalist. Let's go back to 2008 now, and I'm going to play a little bit of Chris Difford. I've been watching a few Squeeze interviews on YouTube recently, so I thought I'd play a Chris Difford track. This one was co-written with Boo Hoodine from the album The Last Temptation of Chris. Great title. Come on down.

the brilliant Chris Difford, the track Come On Down from The Last Temptation of Chris, released in 2008. Yeah, great song. Couple of hellos, that's the word, to Ian F. Ball, Lynn Croxton, Mark Lees, Anne Radcliffe, thank you for listening in today, and hope you're enjoying the show, and we will keep going, giving you the best in folk, country, local, whatever else we play. Americana, that's the one. I'm going to play something by a guy called Ben Tangle. Ben Tangle. And he's formerly known as Benny Jones and one half of the Ben and Emily YouTube channel, showing their life as van lifers and narrowboat dwellers. They left the narrowboat a year or two ago and missed it, so they bought another one. So they're back on two narrowboats and a motorhome, and they get all over Europe and stuff in the motorhome. They get up and down the canals in the narrowboats. He's a musician, Ben Tangle, Mycelium Heartstrings.

there you go, Ben Tangle, mycelium heartstrings. Mycelium as in the roots of fungus, mushrooms, etc. that spread around underground until they're ready to reproduce when they pop up things like mushrooms. Mycelium heartstrings. All right. As I mentioned earlier on, we, the Garden Party, presented our first promotion gig, and it was Dean Owens, and he did an absolutely fantastic gig, and it went really well. Got more people in than we thought we were going to get. There was still some tickets to be sold. Unfortunately, it wasn't a sellout, but it should have been. Everyone there absolutely loved it, so if you didn't go, you missed out. I'm going to play another track from Dean Owens because it was so good. And this song was a song of the year a couple of years back for UK Americana. And it's a track called Southern Wind. This is Dean Owens. He's got a best of CD out called The Man from Leith, and it's on there. Okay.

Okay, there's Dean Owens with Southern Wind. Hope you enjoyed that great song. Next up, we've got Die Drum. And this is a guy called David Foster rocking the progressive area of this musical landscape. This was from 2025. And there's his album called All at Sea. And David's part of a group I've been meeting with every week on Zoom, trying to improve our songwriting. It's been very beneficial to me, I've got to say. Anyway, this is Die Drum, There For You.

One for all you prog guys out there, that's Die Drum there for you. And to follow up from that, we have our songwriting coach up next with a track called Singing in the Darkness. And folk songstress and songwriting coach Amy Goddard has helped me remove my writer's block that I've had for about 3 or 4 years, and taught me a thing or two about songwriting as well, in particular strategic omission. Look it up over the last few months. So thanks, Amy. And check her out at folk festivals and on the streaming services. This is Amy Goddard with Reg Morosa, Moros, and Singing in the Darkness.

Amy Goddard, Reg Muros, Singing in Darkness. Lovely song. And that was a single released last year. Okay. Next up, we've got just say good morning to Eileen Bridges, listening. Hi, Eileen. And to Anne-Marie, who's listening in as well. Granddaughter minding at the same time. Anne-Marie's not been at the best of health the last few weeks, but it's improving now. Hope Beau doesn't tire you out too much, Anne-Marie. All right, I'll see you later. We got the Tragically Hip up next. I don't know if you've heard of them. They're a band from Kingston, Ontario, formed in the mid-80s and absolutely massive in Canada, selling 12 million units and 2 million in the States, but practically unknown over here. Also known for their activism, and they've raised millions for various causes. They played the last full band gig in 2016, although some of them have got together since then for special reasons. This is from 1992. It's from the album Fully Completely, and this is a track called Pigeon Camera.

Brilliant. Tragically Hip, Pigeon Camera. I do like that. Hints of REM in that. And talking of REM, I went with Paul Grayston. Good morning, Paul. Where did he go? Went to see an REM tribute band, and it was 40 years since Life's Rich Pageant was released, and that's my favourite REM album. And the band came out, the tribute band came out, and were superb, absolutely brilliant. Absolutely loved that. And then they went off and they came back out to play a second set of other REM songs. And I have to admit, I kind of lost touch a little bit with REM in the last few years. I didn't keep up. I heard a few songs, but I didn't keep up. I didn't know a single song in this second set. And I also didn't think they were as good by any means. So by the end of it, I was well ready to walk out before the end. I thought, they're going to play some stuff, you know, I'm familiar with, some of their best stuff. There was no End of the World as we know it. No Losing My Religion, Happy Shiny People, whatever you want. There was nothing else other than Life's Rich Pageant and a load of songs I didn't know. There were quite a few fans at the front there who were singing along and obviously did know them, but only one of them caught me as a good song. I didn't think the rest were very good. Anyway, enough of that. Shame. But next up, we've got Carly Pearce, and she's got a new album out. It's called Honest Woman, and I've heard the album through once, and it sounds like it's a good album. I'm going to be checking it out with a few more listens, and this track is called Same Circus.

Same circus, different clown. That's Same Circus from Carly Pearce and a new album, Honest Woman, recently released. All right, we are going to go back in time a little. This is Simon and Garfunkel. Didn't the Bangles do a great version of this? This is from their Best Of album in 1999, but also from the Bookends album in 1968, and a single released 2 years earlier in 1966. This is A Hazy Shade of Winter.

There you go. Simon and Garfunkel, A Hazy Shade of Winter. Prefer the Bangles version, I've got to say. Anyway, Jamie Webster, he's just got a new album out. It's been coming for a while now. He's released a couple of singles. The album's called Running Around Sun. And he's one of the best purveyors of indie music around. And he's going out on tour very shortly. So if you get a chance to see him, go and see him. He's very good live. And the album's great. The vinyl arrived. I had it listened to on Spotify a few times. And the vinyl arrived. And God, it sounds good on vinyl. It's excellent. This is Jamie Webster, and this is Small Town Life.

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1: There you go, Jamie Webster, Small Town Life. I really like that. My son Chris has just messaged me and said he's not so keen on Jamie Webster, but a lot of people do like him. Anyway, here's some Kraut Country, Jeffrey Silverstein, Patchouli.

Jeffrey Silverstein, Patchouli. Hope you enjoyed that. Unusual bit of country there, kraut country. All right. We have got a Silver Stallion. This is the Highwaymen.

Highwayman from their second album, Highwayman 2, Silver Stallion, that's called. It was the first single released after the success of the first album they put out. Johnny Cash, Willie Nelson, Waylon Jennings, Kris Kristofferson. They went back in the studio and did Highwayman 2, but it was far less successful, so they didn't bother again. Okay, but that's a good song, isn't it? I can't comment on the rest of the album, I don't know it. Neil Nathan has sent a song in, sent us a version. He's already got a song out called Sunset Girl, and this is the Boat Drinks version. Interestingly, on his on the email we got promoting it, they wanted feedback to tell him which track, the original or this version, you prefer. So I preferred this version, I've got to say. He says, Sunset Girl was written in on a kayak in Key Largo while he was taking in the sunset. The chorus melody leapt out of the rock harbour like a flying fish. Okay. This is Neil Nathan. This is Sunset Girl.

Neil Nathan with the Boat Strings version of Sunset Girl. It's a track sent in to us. We're going to play My Girl the River next. And My Girl the River, Chris, had her own bands through the 80s and 90s in Mississippi and Nashville before relocating to the UK with her husband, bassist songwriter Joe Hughes, and with their Nashville Gothic Flair. They play Rough Trade on the 28th of November at a big Americana event that's there. Dean Owens is also playing, as are many other artists. Well worth checking out. It's all afternoon, all evening. I think tickets might be about 40 quid. And Chuck Prophet is playing as well, amongst many others. But this is My Girl the River. See what you think. This is from the album Manifest, Good Things, and this is Up the Mountain.

All right, there's my girl, the river, with Up the Mountain, and they're playing in Liverpool. Short set, it'll be at the Rough Trade event on the 28th of November. With many other artists, including Dean Evans and Truck Profit, who we've played on this show a number of times. All right, another one sent in to us. This is a bad idea. That's the name of the song, Bad Idea. Brooklaw.

Well, Brooke Lore and Bad Idea. I like that. Really good. Yeah, Brooke is playing tour dates through September, October. If you want to go and see her, the nearest to us here in Liverpool is Why Not Cafe in Manchester on the 17th of October. Berry Wax and Beans on the 17th as well. I presume one's earlier than the other. Must be. On the 16th of October as well, 45 Vinyl Cafe in York, which is a great venue. Otherwise, they're much further away, the gigs. But excellent song there from Brooke, and I've been sent a second song called Joyride. I might be playing that next week. We'll see. See how we get on. Meantime, we're going local, and this is from our friends, the Folk Doctors, John and Ulton. And the 2019 album Tall Tales. And this is a track called Mullet Redcap.

The folk doctor's Mother Redcap. All right, lovely. Here's one. Autotelic Nosebleed is the song. And the band is La Pachie.

There you go. That was Lepaci, also Telic Nosebleed. And they're actually from Brooklyn and New York, inspired by their Indian DIY punk roots. They deliver dark, catchy rock that's simultaneously somber and uplifting. I enjoyed that. Probably doesn't fit the theme of the show, to be honest, but it was sent in to us, and there's a good chance you get played if you send stuff in. But sometimes we do reject stuff that's out of genre, but not all the time. All right. Enjoyed that one. We are now going back to 1973. And from the album GP, this is Gram Parsons with Streets of Baltimore.

0: Yeah, brilliant. The genius that was Gram Parsons, Streets of Baltimore. That was the 2017 remaster. For those that don't know, Gram Parsons died very young following the recording of GP and completing a short tour. Gram Parsons took a break near the Joshua Tree, mainly consuming drugs and alcohol, and on September the 19th, 1973, he OD'd on morphine and tequila and was rushed to Yucca Valley Hospital, pronounced dead on arrival. His funeral plans were all in place and he was to be buried in New Orleans, but his tour manager, Phil Kaufman, stole the body, took it to the Joshua Tree, poured gasoline on Gram and the coffin and cremated him. He insisted Gram had told him that that was what he wanted. Kaufman was prosecuted, not for stealing a body, because that wasn't prosecutable, if that's a word. It was for stealing the coffin. There you go. An amazing story, really. But Gram Parsons, major influence on many artists, and some of my favourite songs written by Gram. So there you go. All right, a guy who used to be in Coronation Street, Stuart, who was homeless and then ended up chef in the Indian restaurant. This is Bill Fellows. Sold a scene.
1: Everybody's telling me pain is gonna pass. 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But they can't see it. 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

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But it must adore you, my sweet acid queen. 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And I know two wrongs don't make a right.

Well, fellows, sold the scene. Stuart from Coronation Street, no longer in it. If you're looking to go out tonight, hopefully there's some original music you can go and watch. That'd be lovely. But in the meantime, if that's not your thing, rumours of Fleetwood Mac are playing a home gig. And they've got two. They've Philharmonic Hall today, 2:30. They've got rumours of Fleetwood Mac are playing at 2:30, and then they're doing it all again at 8 o'clock at the Philharmonic Hall. So I don't know if there's any tickets left for that. And while they're doing that, Marty Pello's playing at Liverpool Cathedral at 7 o'clock tonight. There you go. I'll find some more local, more original gigs to tell you about in a minute. In the meantime, we're going to go to Alicia Witt and the track More. Sent into us.

Carol Lee Stewart and the track More from the album Between Heaven and Earth. Musician and actor Alicia Witt got a breakthrough. David Lynch, to whom she has dedicated this album, and that was sent in to us, only just been released. So, nice stuff. Callum Pitt next, and Callum Pitt, it's an EP. He's a regular on Radio 1 and 6 Music, and he's been listed on Spotify's New Music Friday as well. He's got an EP out, and this is called White Lilies on the Water.

Callum Pitt, White Line, White Lilies on the Water. Hailing from Newcastle upon Tyne, White Lilies on the Water is the new single from independent alternative folk rock artist and occupational therapist Callum Pitt. It came out on the 4th of December and blends folk and post-punk, soul and chamber pop too. I think that's excellent. Excellent track. Really enjoyed that. Well, there we go. So, Callum Pitt, I'll listen to more of his, I think. And in the meantime, we'll go back a bit and we'll take a little listen to The Travelling Wilburys. And this is from Volume 1, from The Travelling Wilburys, Tweeter and the Monkey Man.

There we go, the Travelling Wilburys. Tweet It and the Monkey Man, vocals from Bob Dylan there. And it reminded me quite a lot of Hurricane by Dylan in the way it was delivered. But good stuff, enjoyed that. On this particular track, I've got another 4 minutes to go and I don't even know what it is. I think I'll play it to you and then I'll decide what it is afterwards. Okay, let's see what it is. It's a song for you.

go. I nodded off then. That's why we had a little bit of dead air. That was actually Dave Sutherland and Striking Up the Band, which is a track that's just been released by him. Dave was named UK Male Country Singer of the Year in 2024 at the UK Country Music Awards, and he shared the stages with Rumour, Hale, Carol, Corb Lund, Glenn Tilbrook, Ralph McTell and Billy Ray Cyrus. That's not bad, is it? His last album, Last Dropped Empty, was voted runner-up at the UK Americana Album 2022 by readers of Americana UK. So that's his new single, Never Up. And we will move on with Bywater Call next. And Ain't No Friend of Mine.

by Watercall, Ain't No Friend of Mine. There you go, and they're from, where are they from? Toronto. So there you go, the album's Broken Souvenirs, and it's new out. So, check them out. All right, we have got Wade Bowen next. This is a live acoustic version of the song Burned in the Fire.

Wade Bowen, Burn in the Fire, live acoustic version. It's from Texas, well established and grounded. Played over 4,000 shows in Texas and winner of 5 Texas Regional Radio Awards. That was sent in to us, that track. Okay. Stephen McCarthy, Never Up.

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1: Album, and this track is called Winning Post.

didn't really work, did it? It's Herod. let's try another one and see how we get on. No, it's erroring. No good. All right, then. Sorry, Ian. I can't play that. It's not coming through. So we are going to change tack, and we're gonna now play... Fisher's Head. I remember Fisher's Head from back in the 70s, I think. And, they were formed in 1976 at Brunel University, and they're still going now. This is from the album from this year, X-Ray Serenade, and this is a track called Precious Time.

All right, we've not got too long left now, another 10 minutes. And this is Rana Gray from Ireland. And there's a big history behind this. Rana Gray represents, it's in the heart of, it's a bit of Ireland, County Carlow in Ireland, stretch of farmland. That's been in lead vocalist, the multi-instrumentalist Donal Rogers family since 1658. Gosh, a landscape rich with generations of memories and experiences. And this album is all about migration and identity and belonging and enduring. And this single, Bound for New York City, was inspired by Donal's mum, Lena, her eight uncles who left Ireland for America at the turn of the 20th century in search of a better life. And this song imagines their journey and that of thousands of Irish immigrants who arrived in New York building the great skyscrapers while sending money home to their families. Rana Gray, Bound for New York City.

Excellent stuff from Rana Gray, bound for New York City, all the way from Ireland. And this is Cardinal Belengo. This track is Book of the Year.

Yeah, there you go. Cardinal Bolengo, Book of the Year. Great song there. Still enjoy that, listening to that one. All right, excellent stuff. What else can we play for you? It's time to go, really. So there ain't much. There ain't much, and I'm looking for the theme tune, and I can't find it. So I can't play that either at the moment. Call yourself a professional. Well, if I got paid, I would. But that's not how it works. Not how it works at all. Thank you for listening to the show today. Hope you've enjoyed it. It's been a busy all week, so that's why I was a bit tired today. I hope you've enjoyed the show, and hope you'll be back next week. I'm still looking at the flipping song. Where's this song? But anyway, even if I can't find it, I started the show with it, so it should be in here somewhere. But we're gonna leave you any second now. In fact, we should have finished now, so I'm not even gonna play it. We normally play the closing credits to Wicked Game, Chris Isaak, and weirdly Dean Owens actually played that song last night. It was the only cover he put in the set, but he played that one last night. Told us a music story about it as well. Anyway, in the meantime, I'm gonna say goodbye. Hope you've enjoyed the show. Have a great weekend and see you soon. Take care, everyone. Bye-bye.

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and welcome back to the Power Hour with your host, Luke Seddon. It is me, Luke. I hope you have all had an absolutely lovely week. We have made it once again to the end of another wonderful Sunday. How has this hit? Oh my word. The heat has addled my brain. I've not been able to think clearly over the last couple of days. How's the heat been with all of you? If you do have any thoughts, heat related, that you would like to drop over, please send it on to WhatsApp at 07421 441 409, or you can send it via email to studio@vintageradio.org.uk. And to kick us off in the theme of things, I've got great balls of fire.

That was Glenn Frey with The Heat Is On, and the heat really has been on this week. We've converted the spare room in our house into what we're calling the cold room. We've got fans, we've set blackout curtains in front of the windows, and thankfully it doesn't get any direct sunlight because the living room is currently under quarantine for most of the day. We've closed the curtains, but it's huge bay windows and the sun just absolutely cooks it. And we have a little French bulldog, Rocky, who is the light of our life. And bless him, he does not do well in the heat, and he doesn't do well with understanding that he doesn't do well in the heat. So he will actively go and seek out the hottest part of the house and then look at you while he pants and overheats and complains about the heat that he has actively sought out. So the heat for Rocky well and truly is on. Up next, we have the Summer of 69 with Brian Adams.

was Bryan Adams with the summer of 69. And fun fact, Bryan Adams was actually only 9 years old during the summer of 1969, which brings a whole new context to that song. I wonder what I was doing when I was 9 years old. Probably nothing as interesting as what was on that song. Now up next, we've got Kings of Leon with Sex is on Fire, a song that I haven't heard in a number of years, so I hope you all enjoy it.

That was the Kings of Leon, Sex on Fire. God, I remember back in school discos, that would play all the time, and there is no more fitting song for this weather that we are having. It feels like the grass itself is on fire. Now, I have some interesting updates from the theatre world. Old Fruit Jar Productions, a Liverpool-based production company, are putting on a play called Of All These Friends and Lovers, and it's going to be at the Hope Street Theatre from 25th to the 29th of August. And it is about the relationship between Brian Epstein and, oh my word, my brain has just gone completely blank. Brian Epstein and John Lennon. Oh my word. Could you imagine if I was getting paid to promote things? So we'll give that one more try. Old Fruit Jar Productions are putting on a production of a brand new piece of writing written and directed by Alex King called Of All These Friends and Lovers, and it's about the relationship between Brian Epstein and John Lennon. And that's going to be on the 25th to the 29th of August at the Hope Street Theatre during International Beatles Week. So if you are interested in Beatles plays and all things Beatle-related, please do go get a ticket and go see that. And in honour of it, we've got the Beatles, Here Comes the Sun.

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1: Of all these friends and lovers, you can get your tickets at Hope Street Theatre, and it's on between the 25th and the 29th of August, 2026. And up next, we've got Mungo Jerry in the summertime.

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That was Let's Twist Again by Chubby Checker, one of my all-time favourites. Every time I hear it, which I do a lot because it's on my alarm playlist, it always gets me up and started for the day perfectly. Now, a little bit of news for anyone who is into steam engines like myself. This Saturday the 18th and Sunday the 19th, from 10 till 4 p.m, there is the Cheshire Live Steamers event at Wirral County Park. So from 10 a.m. till 4 p.m, Saturday 18th and Sunday 19th, that is this weekend coming, you've got the Cheshire Live Steamers event, which I think is also just a perfect name for it. When I first saw it, I thought people were going to be live streaming from a field. And granted, there probably will be a few people like that, but it is the Live Steamers event. So make sure you get down and make sure you enjoy yourself in the sun. Up next, California Dreamin' by the Mummers and Poppers.

That was the Mamas and the Papas with California Dreamin'. Thankfully, there are no brown leaves on trees that I can see, apart from ones that haven't been watered properly. If you have any plants, make sure that you go out there and get them watered. And keep yourself hydrated, because it is a very hot, very humid day. Now, when I was putting together today's show, I was trying to keep the theme of anything to do with summer, anything to do with heat, anything kind of along that sort of theme. So I was asking my partner, you know, what sort of songs could I put on? And she suggested this next song. So this song is dedicated to you, my love. Thank you for always supporting me. Pharrell Williams, Happy.

That was Happy by Pharrell Williams. A brilliant song and great to sing along to and dance along to back home. Do you know, over the last couple of days, with the heat slowly increasing and getting more and more unbearable, we bought a paddling pool for our dog, Rocky, so that he can stay nice and cool while it's at the hottest part of the day. However, one of the problems that we've encountered is Rocky doesn't like baths. So we are a little bit nervous about the chaos that will unfold when we properly unroll the paddling pool and try and get him in it. So if I get the chance, I will be sure to take a video of it and upload it. So hopefully you can all join in on the chaos as well. Up next, we've got Childish Gambino with Feels Like Summer.

That was Childish Gambino, Feels Like Summer. For those of you that have never listened to Childish Gambino, I highly advise you and recommend you to listen to more. He also released, directed, produced, wrote and starred in a film called Bando Stone and the New World. It also has Rihanna in it. So if you're after any new films to watch, Bando Stone and the New World is a very good watch and very summery vibes. Up next, Catriona and the Waves, Walking on Sunshine.

That was Walking on Sunshine by Katrina and the Waves. Now, just before we start playing our final songs, as sadly it is coming to the end of the Power Hour, I just want to give a very quick shout out to Alan. Happy birthday, Alan. He is one of our fellow hosts. So please, everybody, wish Alan a very happy birthday. I hope you're having an absolutely great day. Up next for you, I've got Kokomo by the Beach Boys.

That was Norman Greenbaum with Spirit in the Sky. And that gigantic spirit in the sky is so hot recently. I know that I keep going on about it, but it's because I am terrible in the heat. I don't know if you know this about me, ladies and gentlemen, but I am much more at home in the snow. I think with the winter, it's because I can wrap myself up and I can be in charge of my body temperature. If I'm too hot, I can just take a few layers off. If I'm not hot enough, I can just add a few more layers. Whereas in the heat, I don't think there are enough fans in the world for me to actually be comfortable. Now, a special one as one of the final closing songs that I'm going to do. This is Billy Joel, We Didn't Start the Fire.

0: Billy Joel, we didn't start the fire. Now, sadly, it is almost at the end of my show, dear listeners, and I am going to miss you all as much as I hope you miss me till I am back next week. I do have some brilliant news, though. Up next is the Sunday Night Rock Cafe with your dear host, Paul. How are you doing, Paul?
1: Oh, lovely. Loving the hot weather.
0: The hot weather's amazing, isn't it?
1: And our air-conditioned studio is fantastic.
0: It's brilliant. I'm wrapped up in a parka right now.
1: You were shivering when I walked in before.
0: Icicles from my moustache and everything.
1: That's right, yeah. I just thought you'd been throffing at the mouth.
0: It's all this lovely aircon. Now, as my final song is approaching, I'm going to play for you Rick Astley, Pray With Me. And I hope you all have a lovely rest of your Sunday.

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0: 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We're on Facebook, of course, and you can email us studio@vintageradio.org.uk. And don't forget, on WhatsApp, on 07421441409. And we look forward to hearing from you.
1: I know. I've been neglecting you, haven't I? It's me, I'm back. I've been away for a month. Apologies for not being here. I just had a lot of things on to do. Not on my mind, just to do. Anyway, did you miss me? I doubt it. You've had all my repeat shows anyway, which are always good, aren't they? Can never go wrong with those. Thanks to Paul for organising all that for me while I've been away as well. And for Mark for keeping the whole thing running so smoothly. And Steve, our techie, for coming in and repairing us when we're broken. This is Chris Jarrett. This is Vintage Radio. I'm here from 8 till 10. This is Aussie.

No, I see Ozzy Osbourne there. From his debut album, after leaving Black Sabbath in 1980, The Blizzard of Oz, and the introductory keyboard solo there was by Don Airey, who you may well know from lots of other bands, including Deep Purple, of course, and Randy Rhoads' guitar solo in that. The first guitar solo in that was voted the 28th, no less, best guitar solo by the readers of Guitar World in 2011. And in that same year, the song was ranked 23rd as the greatest heavy metal song of all time. So 2011, I wonder where it would be now. It'd be nice to, maybe I'll do a bit of digging and see, shall I? So anyway, next up, we have a band I haven't heard for a long time, and then I came across an album which I had to buy. This is the, what they call the UA years, of an album called Perfect Timing by the band Man, and a track called Come On.

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1: Man there, and another great Welsh rock band there, out of Merthyr Tydfil, and very active in the late 60s, early 70s. I first came across them when I found an album in an old record, well, there's an old junk shop in Southampton when I was at college there for the first time. Little old junk shop in a place called Beaver's Valley, which sounds like it should be full of knocking shops, doesn't it really, but it's not. It's Beauvoir, B-E-A-V-O-I-S, Beauvoir Valley, Beaver's, in Southampton they call it Beaver's Valley. And there was a fantastic old motorcycle shop there, and we could get any spares, sidecars, you know, anything you like. If you had a motorbike and you need a bit for it, that's where you used to go to. And then a little bit further up the hill on the other side of the road was an old junk shop that smelt terrible. It just smelt damp. It smelt like it had, you know, mushrooms and things growing in it. And everything you bought from there smelt like that as well. But I bought some great albums out of there. And one of them was a Man album. And I just heard them the other day. I was listening to another radio station. And they were talking about some great space rock bands, obviously Hawkwind being the main one. And Man came up as another one. And so I thought, I don't have any CDs, so I'll get one. I looked at eBay and I came across this CD. It's kind of like a greatest hits of the early years. And I'll play a little bit more later on. I quite enjoy it anyway. I thought that was quite funky, didn't you?

wonderful Soundgarden there, and a track ironically called The Day I Tried, well, ironically now, of course, The Day I Tried to Live. So just quickly going back to Don Airey, who we mentioned earlier, and the amount of bands that he's been in. Of course, he started off in Rainbow. That's where he, that was his first band when he came to prominence. Then he's been in Deep Purple since 2002. But he's also, as already mentioned, been Ozzy Osbourne, Gary Moore, Judas Priest, Black Sabbath, Jethro Tull, Whitesnake, Saxon, Wishbone Ash, Coliseum 2, 10, Sinner, Michael Schenker, Empire, Brian May, and Living Loud. And he's also worked with a classical composer, Andrew Lloyd Webber. So a round of applause there, I think, for Don Airey. And I have seen him a couple of times with Deep Purple in the last sort of 3 or 4 years, and he's still magnificent. I just thought I'd drop that in because I looked it up and I thought, well, that's interesting. Yeah, that's quite an achievement. That's quite a back catalogue or catalogue of wonderful bands that he's been, you know, quite an important part of. So because I didn't have a show in January, I missed the opportunity to pay tribute to David Bowie. It was his 10th anniversary of us losing him on January the 16th. So I'm going to do that now. And this is a track from my favourite album, Hunky Dory.

David Bowie and Quicksand from the album Hunky Dory, a track which he described as the chain reaction of moving around throughout the bliss and then the calamity of America produced this epic of confusion. Anyway, with my esoteric problems, I could have written it in Plainview or Dulwich, and that it was a mixture of narrative and surrealism. And there was actually a connection with Ozzy Osbourne in it, well, because he also names checks Aleister Crowley in it, as well as Heinrich Himmler, Winston Churchill, and Juan Pujol, rather, but better known as Garbo, the spy against the Nazis in the Second World War. So there you go. I don't know who played piano on that one, though. I must find out. I can find out now. Rick Wakeman, thought it was, yeah, Rick Wakeman on piano. So there you go. Next up, we have one of my favourite tracks of all time. I used to drink in a little pub in Winchester called the High Tavern, lovely old timber frame place where you had to sort of duck down between the beams, you know, to get to the bar. And the people that, you know, if you were a bit of a novice in there, you ended up with a bit of a bump on the top of the head for the first couple of times you went there. Soon learned to duck, though. And this was a track that was on the... this and the Beatles' Revolution. This is the Rolling Stones.

out of Rolling Stones, and it's only rock and roll. My favourite, I'm going to play the other one in a minute, my favourite jukebox song all those years ago in the 80s in a hired tavern in Winchester. And this was actually recorded in, this was a song that Ronnie Wood basically bought to him when he joined the Stones. It was recorded in 74, well, recorded in late 73, and originally recorded in Ronnie Wood's basement in his flat in or in his house rather in Richmond in London, and there's a connection between that and the last song. Even there's David Bowie's is the backing singer, and Kenny Jones on drums and Willie Weeks on bass, and we'll come back to him in a minute. And when they kept the original rhythm sections, therefore the bass and the drummer, so on the album. So that what we've just listened to was Kenny Jones and Willie Weeks playing on a Stones album, not the usual rhythm section of Charlie Watts and what's his name, the bass player, goes to escape my mind now. Anyway, so Willie Weeks, we're talking about Don Airey and the people that he's played with. So Willie Weeks, listen to this, okay. Willie Weeks played with Greg Allman, David Bowie, Eric Clapton, Bo Diddley, the Doobie Brothers, Aretha Franklin, Isaac Hayes, George Harrison, Vince Gill, Donny Hathaway, Etta James, Billy Joel, Winona Judd, Chaka Khan, B.B. King, Lyle Lovett, David Lee Roth, Don McLean, John Mayer, Bette Midler, Randy Newman, Andy Newmark, Boz Scaggs, John Scofield, Carly Simon, Rod Stewart, the Rolling Stones, as mentioned, James Taylor, Joe Walsh, Stevie Winwood, Bobby Womack, Stevie Wonder, Ronnie Wood, and Aika Yazawa. Don't know who that is. That's quite impressive, isn't it? I thought. Anyway, let's get back on. We're going to play that track now from the other pub from the jukebox in High Tavern in Winchester. This is a lot shorter than the last one.

Isn't that great? One of my favourite Beatles tracks there. And one apparently John Lennon recorded was lying on the ground, just lying on the studio floor. There are actually three versions. I had no idea about this. So apparently there's a version that was released on the White Album, which is a... let's read this through quickly. Yeah, the first one was a kind of a slowy one, then there was a kind of rather bluesy one, and then that one more rocky, which was released as the B-side to Hey Jude. Whatever. It's one of those songs that I would like to see being a bit longer, really. You know, 5 minutes, 10 minutes, whatever. I'd never get bored of it. Would you?

Florence and the Machine there, from her debut album. What's it called? It'll come to me in a moment. Lungs, obviously, Lungs. and a single that was released in 2016 now. And also a track that featured in the finale of Guardians of the Galaxy Volume 3, which apparently, made Florence cry. There you go. So, and that, if you're listening, Jude, that was for you. Dog days are over. Going to continue now. Now, when I was searching for the Beatles Revolution in our library here on the computer, loads of other tracks with Revolution came up. So I'm going to play a few of them because some really good ones. First of all, The Clash. Enjoy this.

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1: The Clash there from the album London Calling are covering Jackie Edwards' song, originally released in 76, and this version, 1979. We're coming up to the hour now, so before we get there, let's have a bit of Supertramp. I haven't played that for a long time. Haven't played anything for a long time. I haven't done it for a month, have I? But this, of course, is Logical. That's a logical song.

0: super track there, and the Logical song, just to take us up to the hour and on the hour.
1: 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And we look forward to hearing from you.
0: Indeed we do. Get those requests in, quick as you can. So it's on the hour now, so what do I do on the hour? I read the schedule for the week. Where are we? So Wednesday today, tomorrow's Thursday, 11 till 1, the country music show with Alan, and then 1 till 3, the rock and roll show with Tom. Fridays, 7 till 9 a.m., the morning mix with Malks, and then 4 till 6, we have Richard Wall's Friday Almost Live on Vintage Radio, with Richard Wall, funny enough. Saturdays, we have, we've got a new programme on Saturday, 9 till 10, David Nixon's here with his Swings the Thing. And then from 10 till 12, the Garden Party Radio Show with John Jenkins and the aforementioned David Nixon. 2 till 4, Afternoon Delight with Jerry Devine. And then 4 till 6, All Things Rock with Moira L. On Sundays, 10 till 12, Ritual Ball's Sunday Selection. And then 7 till 9, Sunday Night Rock Cafe with Paul. On Monday, 7 till 9 a.m., The Morning Mix with Malks. And then 12 till 2, All-Time Music Greats with Mark Lees. From 2 till 4, The Hotchpot Show with Barry Prescott. And 6 till 8, Something for Everyone with Colette. 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And then 2 till 4, At the Movies with Mark Lees. Then I'm in from 8 till 10 with Rock with Soul. There, aren't you lucky? We do have quite a lot of gaps in the schedule. We normally repeat programmes from the week before in those gaps, and also repeat them overnight for our friends in those countries that have different time zones to us. And they get a lot of listeners in Australia and America and places like that. So that's always good to know. If you fancy having your own radio show, then give us a call. Either WhatsApp us on 07421 441 409 or studio@vintageradio.org.uk is the email address. We'd love to hear from you.

Well, a rather sudden ending, didn't it? That was obviously Beth Hart from her album War in My Mind, and the first track on that, Bad Woman Blues. She was quite restrained in that, wasn't she? Not her normal kind of deep, bluesy, growly voice, which I love still. Anyway, talking about somebody with a deep, growly voice, there's no one better, I think, than Brian, lead singer of AC/DC. Let's try a bit of that.

Brian Johnson there doing his, I think, best Bon Scott impersonation of any song he's recorded with AC/DC, and probably his best vocal performance there with AC/DC too. Not that there are many, because he does tend to growl, doesn't he? But what a band. Anyway, next month, isn't it? Yeah, February, isn't it now? March the 1st at the Cavern Club. I mentioned this before last year, that Atomic Rooster are coming, and they are a fantastic band. If you haven't heard them, I've broken the CD cover there. If you get, they've got a great hits album called The First 10 Explosive Years. If you don't know anything about them, it's well worth getting, and this is a track from that. Have a listen, see what you think. March the 1st, the Cavern Club, Liverpool.

Atomic Rooster there and Lost in Space. As I said, they'll be at the Cavern Club on the 1st of March. I'll be there. Say hello if you recognise me. I'm the big bloke with the beard. I'm sure you won't miss me. Anyway, in the meantime, I haven't played any Heaven 17, I think, ever since I first started the show, which is, must be at least 8 years ago now. So it's time I made up for that, I think. This ain't a fascist track. This is a groovy track.

sparks there, and this town ain't big enough for the both of us. And apologies if anybody caught me warbling over the middle of that when I'd forgotten to turn the mic off. So if I spoiled that for you, I do apologise. And before that, of course, Heaven 17, and this ain't no fascist groove. Fang, it's called Fang, but I'm sure it sounds like Thing when they sell it, when they sing it. But you know, the word is Thang apparently. And I completely forgot. This was released in 1981. I hadn't forgotten that, but it was actually banned by the BBC because it's got references to the election of Ronald Reagan as president. Good old Ronald Reagan. You know, bring him back. We'd love him now, wouldn't we? Eh? God, dear me. But apparently they refer to him in this record as a fascist god in motion. And the BBC said that they'd need to change that because it

potentially libelous. And if they want to go on Top of the Pops, they had to change it as well. I've forgotten all about this. They've refused to change it. The record company Virgin apparently took out radio advertisements all over the place at a cost of £3,000, which in 1981 is probably about the equivalent of, I don't know, £30,000 now. But they were banned as well by the Independent Broadcasting Authority, who said that they breached the guidelines that no advert may show partiality regarding political, religious or industrial controversy. Oh, those were the days. Anyway, so they changed the lyrics from Reagan, fascist god, to stateside cowboy guard, and apparently that was fine. So, that didn't in any way libel him or upset him. So thank goodness for that.

Oh, I love it. The Teskey Brothers there from the album Half Mile Harvest and Say You'll Do. And the Teskey Brothers are the latest wonderful export from that country, Australia, you know, walking in the footsteps of the other great exports over the years. And I'm sure I'm going to miss a load out now. Like, obviously, Kylie Minogue and AC/DC and Jason Donovan, Men at Work, In Excess, the Bee Gees, Crowded House, Olivia Neutron Bomb, and many, many more. So if you're not familiar with the Teskey Brothers, the album Half Mile Harvest is an absolute wonder. One of the great soul singers of the modern times, I think. So give it a spin if you haven't got it. Anyway, I'm going to take a bit of a stab in the dark now. We've had a request. I mentioned Jude earlier. She's listening this evening, and I dedicated a song to her. She's requested some Southside Johnny and the Asbury Jukes. Now, we have one track in our library that doesn't seem to have a name next to it that says it lasts £3.59. Or maybe it costs £3.59. I'm not sure. So let's give it a go. And if it all goes horribly wrong, I've got something else lined up just in case. But this is for you, Jude. Hopefully.

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1: Indeed you are. I don't know where that came from. That must have been scheduled somewhere else. I think that was Southside Johnny and the Asbury Jukes. It had all the sort of various components that you'd expect from them. Bit of sax, bit of great guitar playing, nice harmonies and all that kind of stuff. So hopefully it was. Anyway, if it wasn't, let me know. Last May, I was very privileged, really, to go to the launch party for Skunk Ananzi's latest album, The Painful Truth, in a little venue in Liverpool called Camp and Furnace. Very little intimate venue, and it was a great gig. Didn't last forever, about an hour and 20 minutes, but they played most of the album, then they played a couple of hits at the end just to keep it really happy, and they were on great form. And every now and then you just go to something and it's a bit special, isn't it? Anyway, this is a track from that album. This is a one of the tracks they played that night, Animal.

Skin there, and Skunk Anansie Animal from their latest album, The Painful Truth. Anyway, another band I saw last year, towards the end of last year, who one of my bucket list bands, I have to say, Radiohead, and down in, I saw them at the O2 in London. What a great gig it was. And this was a track that they'd played, actually, from the album A Moon-Shaped Pool. This is Daydreaming.

Radiohead there, and Daydreaming from a... That's not Daydreaming, is it? Yes, it is Daydreaming from the Moonshaped Pool. I was daydreaming for a moment there, nearly drifted off. We're in the last 10 minutes nearly of the show. Where does the time go? So we've only got time for a couple more tracks, so I won't waffle on too much. Just to say that... I'm going to play a track now from the live album of David Gilmour's Live in Gdansk. This is obviously a Pink Floyd track, Astronomy Domini.

David Gilmour there. From his Live in Gdansk. That's the shipyard in Poland where Lech Wałęsa, the great politician and ex-union man, I think, from the shipyard, plied his trade before he got into, and before the wall came down, and they were all allowed to, you know, not be quite so told what to do all the time. So he went, so he came out and told everybody else what to do. Why not? Anyway, no, he didn't. He was an interesting man, and a bit like, what was the name of the one that in the Soviet one, I think, that came in, the first one, oh God, what was his name, can't remember, it'll come to me in a moment, who they both like to drink anyway, put it that way. I think the other one that came after Lawrence as well, did the novelist, who was that a different country, I don't know. All these Eastern Bloc places, they're all kind of, they're not similar at all, they're all very different, but drinking seems to be one of the common themes amongst their leaders in the 80s anyway, once they were freed from their the shackles of the Soviet Union. We're nearly out of time, so I'm going to stop waffling. I'm going to play one more track before we finish. This is a track that always gets me up at the end of the evening, when, you know, in the dances when you were kids in the village halls and stuff, and one of my all-time favourite artists, Marvin Gaye. This is Sexual Healing.

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Good morning and welcome to Vintage Radio, the beating heart of Birkenhead. Just down the road from the town hall, you all listen to Colette. I'm here till 12 and this is the Something for Everyone show. I hope you're all keeping well. If not, I hope you're feeling better very soon. If you have a request, send me a text on 0742 144 1409. Or email me studio@vintageradio.org.uk. I would like to thank Lionel for his repeat this morning. Hope he'll be back soon thinking of you, Lionel. To get the party started this morning, we have got Jerry and the Pacemakers with I'm the One.

Yes, every Wednesday, 10 till 12, I'm here. All right, let me tell you who else is here today. At 12 o'clock, we have the Rod Wright Music Show. Then 2 till 4 at the Movies with Mark Lees. And 8 till 10, Rock with Soul with Chris Jarry. But now, from the movie Bridget Jones, Mad About the Boy, it's Olivia Dean. And this is It Isn't Perfect, But It Might Be.

Oh yes, a lovely song there from Olivia Dean, great singer and very popular at the moment. But here's an oldie, but a goodie. It's Frida Payne and Band of Gold.

0: yes, brilliant song that. Haven't played that for a long, long time. If it's your birthday today, many happy returns of the day. I hope you have a lovely day. You're sharing your birthday with Danny John Jules, actor. He was the cat in Red Dwarf and a police officer in Death in Paradise. Kenny Jones, English rock drummer from Small Faces and The Who. Katie Melhuet, the singer. And Nick Jonas, and I do like the Jonas Brothers music. He's an American actor and a singer-songwriter. So, enjoy your day. Up next, we've got Smokey. If you think you know how to love me.
1: A breathless drive on a downtown street.

Oh, yes. Smokey, they had a few hits, didn't they? Back in the day. Okay, I have a request. And it's for Roger, who will be with us at 12 o'clock. And today he has requested Elvis Presley, and this is I Got Stung. Holy smokes!

Whoa, I'm all shook up. Thank you, Roger. All right. Oh, I've got so much going on with this show today. We're going to 1987 now. It's Bill Medley and Jennifer Warnes, and it's I've Had the Time of My Life.

Oh dear, thought we were going to have a jingle there, but maybe not. All right, well, I really enjoyed it. I've had the time of my life. That was a big hit, wasn't it, back in the day. But now, I must have been thinking of Gary because he does like these type of songs. He loves the 70s. It's 1977. It was number two in the UK. Show Waddy Waddy, and you've got what it takes.

0: 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And we look forward to hearing from you.
1: 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And today, it's our lovely Teddy dog and Ronnie the dog photos of. So if you're a dog lover, you will love those posts. So here we go with our next song, and it's from the album Taking It Back 2022, Meghan Trainor, and this is Mother.
2: The fact that Meghan Trainor is literally mother right now.

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Well, it reminds me of Mr. Sandman. Dee, dee, dee, dee. Bum, bum, bum, bum. That one. It's quite old. You mightn't remember it. Anyway, I've got a request. And it's for Gary in Belfast, Northern Ireland. And it's overcast and cool. Well, it was, and then it brightened up. But we've been having brightness, dullness, rain, so who knows? But his request is Paper Lace and Billy, Don't Be a Hero.

Oh yes, another 70s hit there with Paper Lace. Okay, Roger's been in touch and his theme today is hard. E.g., A Hard Day's Night by the Beatles. So get your thinking caps on and see if you can predict what songs he's going to play. I'll have a think myself now. But first, it's ABBA with Knowing Me, Knowing You.

Oh, yes, they're great. ABBA. Never get fed up of listening to them. Right, can you believe it? It's Techie Choice time already. And today he's picked The Darkness with I Believe in a Thing Called Love.

Oh yes, what a song. Take his choice there. With Darkness. All right, it's from the film Despicable Me 2. So, if you might, you might know that film, but you will know this song. It's Pharrell Williams and this is Happy.

Oh, yes. Happy there. And it makes you feel happy, doesn't it? Lifts your spirits a bit. Let me tell you what's on tomorrow. It's Total Country with Alan. 11 till 1, then 1 till 3, The Rock and Roll Show with Tom. Then Friday, 4 till 6, Richard Walls Friday, almost live on Vintage Radio. Saturday, 9 till 10, Swings the Thing with David Nixon. And 10 till 12:30, The Garden Party Radio Show with John Jenkins and David Nixon. 2 till 4, Afternoon Delight with the delightful Jerry Devine. And 4 till 6, All Things Rock with Moira L. Woo, a lot to look forward to. But now it's Leo Sayer, and this is Moonlighting.

Oh, yes. I love Leo Sayer's voice. I have played him, not a lot, but I have been playing him. Okay, now, it's Summer in the Country, Home Free, 2015 from the album Country Evolution.

Oh, yes. Great track, this. Summer in the country. Oh, well, I think we've seen those hot days behind us. I know we moaned at the time, but we just wanted in between, didn't we? Up next, a great star here. It's Barbara Dixon from her Platinum Collection, and this is Answer Me.

Oh, yes. Every Monday at 6 till 8 and every Wednesday 10 till 12, you will find me here. Right, I didn't come in Monday night because we were on standby because our granddaughter had croup and she'd been in the hospital the night before. So I just needed to be on hand just in case. That's what families are for. All right, so I got down to Saturday, 4 till 6, all things rock with Moira L, Moira Leonard. Then Sunday, 10 till 12, a lovely way to start your day, Richard Wolf's Sunday Selection. Then 6 till 7, the Power Hour with Luke Seddon, always positive and uplifting. Then 7 till 9, Sunday Night Rock Cafe with Paul. And that's a very popular show. But now we've got Michael Bublé from his album Crazy Love. And this is Crazy Love.